0: Bella Kay, I love it, I love it, I love it on 92 Pro FM. 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
11: Making sure your kids get enough sleep. It's one of the most important things you can do for them as a parent, and yet it's often overlooked. Not only does sleep in the early years set the stage for mental and physical health, it also creates the foundation for how one sleeps later in life. That's according to the National Sleep Foundation. Now, that organization recommends 14 to 17 hours a night for newborns, 12 to 15 for infants, 11 to 14 for toddlers, 10 to 13 for preschoolers, and 9 to 11 for school-aged children. When it's age appropriate, start by talking to your kids about why sleep is important. It helps their body grow, helps their brains learn, helps their mood stay steady. Don't underestimate the importance of a routine. You can even narrate what you're doing step by step to help them along the way. I'm Dr. Sanjay Gupta, helping you live a better life.
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8: People have started using AI for all sorts of things, but I cannot think of an area where the stakes are higher than your health. First of all, I'll tell you this. I know doctors who have cracked some seemingly impossible cases with the help of AI, so it can be a powerful tool. But AI can also hallucinate, provide bad advice, and be just as confident when it does that. If you do decide to plug any personal medical information into one of these chatbots, you should know that while the companies that created them have robust privacy protections in place, they are not bound by HIPAA, like your healthcare provider is. Whatever the advice presented to you, take it with a degree of healthy skepticism. Always get a second opinion. And remember, if you ever experience concerning symptoms, skip the AI consult and head straight to the ER. I'm Dr. Sanjay Gupta, helping you live a better life.
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1: One of the most brutal and depraved things he's ever seen. Good morning. That's from Bristol County's district attorney. The murder of two young men in Fall River. One was impaled in the head with a pitchfork. 28-year-old city man is being held without bail. President says a deal could be signed this weekend to end the stalemate with Iran. This is after another round of new military strikes was called off. Boston police searching for two young people who pulled a gun in Southie and robbed two other kids who were running a lemonade stand. In sports, Red Sox open a series against the Rangers at Fenway, the Yankees in Toronto. Patriots minicamp is over. The newly acquired A.J. Brown says he is very impressed.
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11: Both sides of 95 looking good in and out of downtown Providence. Northbound, a little bit of a solar slowdown getting over the state line. 195, so far so good. East and west through the work zone at the Washington Bridge. 610 inbound slows down between the Atwells overpass and the 95.
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18: I'm Paul Dees, meteorologist TJ Del Santo. Clouds and a shower this morning, then hazy sunshine returns with highs 80 to 90 degrees, coolest along the coast. Another shower, a thunderstorm possible this evening, then skies clear. Overnight lows down to about 65, and the humidity will be dropping. Sunny, hot, and humid for Saturday and Sunday with highs in the upper 80s to around 90.
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1: You know it. Good morning. Happy Friday.
2: Woohoo!
3: So happy it's Friday.
2: Me too.
1: We made it.
2: What was the first thing I said to you this morning, Becca?
1: You said, you look tired.
2: No, I didn't.
1: And then I said...
2: I did nothing of the kind.
1: No. You said, I'm so happy it's Friday. And then I said, I've thought it was Friday every day this week. I don't know what it was about this week, but for whatever reason, it's been Friday since Monday, and I can't explain why. But here we are. What I want to get to immediately is if Kim went in the dunk tank at the East Providence event last night.
2: We have to find out.
3: I did not.
2: Oh,
3: however, because so you know what?
1: That's what she said.
3: That's right. We had so many people coming up to the table, so I was chit-chatting there, and my son wouldn't have let me go in the dunk tank because he was in it all night.
1: Yeah.
3: He was like, I'm going in the dunk tank. I didn't know. He doesn't understand that usually a dunk tank is like, you know, like a teacher or a celebrity or whatever. So he thought he was going to be able to go in. So he wore his bathing suit. I didn't even notice. I thought it was shorts. Anyway, but guess what? Everybody could go in if they wanted. He was in it the entire time.
1: He's addicted.
3: He to the loved it.
1: Dunk tank.
3: It's for him, it was like the best pool party ever.
1: Pool party of one.
2: Well, I was going to say, for one person.
3: Pool party of one.
1: Now, what about Mayor Bob?
3: Mayor Bob couldn't be there.
2: Aww.
3: He commented on my post where I called him out. And he said, because I said, you know, Mayor Bob joined me in the dunk tank. And he said we'd have to call DEM because of all my hair gel. So, and I will say, he was at like three events yesterday.
1: That's somebody who leans in.
3: Yes. So I'm going to give him a pass on that. And, you know, I love a politician with a sense of humor.
1: Yes, we do. So, we hope that all of them have some sort of sense of humor.
3: It was a really fun event, though. Like 72 youth, because it was for the youth council.
2: 72 youths?
3: 72 youths.
1: Yeah.
3: Came and like checked them out. They had this thing where if you drank mocktails, because that's what they had. So you drank the mocktails. Say you had three of them. They put these glasses on you that were the equivalent of having three actual drinks. And then you had to go do the activities. It was really cool.
1: That sounds like a fun time.
3: It was really fun.
1: So that was last night, East Providence Youth Council street block party at the Fuller Creative Learning Center. It looks like you had a great time. Yesterday was a big dunk tank type day. My kids had field day.
3: And fun.
1: They didn't have a dunk tank. They had a hit the target and the bucket dumps on your head.
3: Oh, I love that.
1: I don't know what you
3: call
1: that.
3: It's like being in a water park.
1: It is.
3: Yeah.
1: So,
3: I don't know what you... I didn't know they had those for, like, regular events.
1: Yes. And I feel like yesterday was the classic field day weather where everybody is sweating.
3: So gross.
1: Dripping. But you have the best time. Field day looked like a
3: course.
1: Lot of fun.
2: I just don't want to be the teacher in that classroom at 2 o'clock in the afternoon.
3: Oh, so stanky.
1: That
3: Although, thank
1: and, like,
3: God,
1: cranky.
3: They're young.
1: Yeah.
3: So, young no B.O.
1: No, not yet. Anyway, well, happy Friday on that note. We're going
2: to
1: kick off.
2: If you're headed to the airport this morning, by the way, there's NBC 10 is reporting that there may have been like a minor plane collision at the airport. So just check your airline if you're headed to the airport this morning to make sure your plane is still taking off.
3: Thank you for that PSA.
1: Is everybody all right?
2: Yeah, it looks like they might have just brushed, like clipped wings or something like that. I don't know.
3: Oh, yeah, just clipped wings.
2: I was looking while you were talking up here, so.
1: Well, I hope
2: it doesn't look
1: okay.
2: Like it doesn't look like there was any injuries or anything.
1: But smart.
2: But there might be a plane out of commission or two.
1: All right, that's good to know. Also, before we kick off your Friday, I do want to say hello to Aaron, Becky, Renee, Kevin, Dawn, Tim, Doug, Brad, Tracy, Michael, Heather. Good morning.
2: Wow, everyone's here today.
1: You're up and at it. It's 6:07, and it's Friday.
4: It's Friday.

0: This Saturday, Sunday.
1: What?
2: What?
3: Oprah was a little bit late there.
2: She's a little delayed
3: slightly tardy.
1: Maybe she spent the night in a dunk tank.
2: I think she did.
1: And that was 91 degree humidity weather.
2: I think that is exactly where Oprah was yesterday. To find out where everybody else is going to be, let's get into some events.
4: I have things to do.
2: This weekend. 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
1: I am thoroughly enjoying all the soccer trash talk on Facebook now. Like, oh, South Africa just got robbed. And like, because we're so diverse around here. All right. Also, Jess, this is going to be on Saturday, 12 to 2. She's at the Washville Car Wash in Middletown. Bring it on down to Washville. Anyway, if you're one of the first 92 people there, you get a free car care kit gift bag.
2: Fun.
1: You can enter to win tickets to see Pitbull at Xfinity Center in August. And, of course, all the usual Pro FM stuff. And then on Sunday, it's Pride Month, you know. The Real Housewives of Rhode Island Pride Drag Brunch. It's going to be at Medici Lounge. The first show was sold out, but they added another show. So this will be 4 o'clock. Meet Joellen. Have some fun with the queens. Enjoy a delicious Sunday dinner. So you do have to get your tickets. So you can just go to Facebook and look up the drag queen.
2: And that's
1: brunch.
2: The day of the finale. So you can try to prod Joellen for questions about what's going to happen on Sunday night.
1: No. So they had to add a second show. Let me just say, it's Haley and LaDiva. And I forget who the third one is at this one. They're so fun.
2: Haley had a little bit of a... I don't want to say if Haley had a scene or not in Real Housewives of Rhode Island, but Haley might have played a background actor at one point. Not an actor, but an extra.
1: I like it.
3: Very vague.
2: I am. I like to keep it vague.
3: Rhode Island Comedy Connection with Gianmarco Cerisi. He has 2 sold-out shows tonight and 2 sold-out shows tomorrow, but you can always check their website because they do release more tickets as the day goes on. But in terms of music tonight... first of all, Bill Burr is tonight. Let's go there first. It's at Centerville Bank Stadium. But while Becca is at that, her husband will be at the Dave Matthews Band concert at the Xfinity Center.
1: Yeah.
3: Is he really going?
2: Unfortunately, he's actually going to Bill Burr.
1: Did you make him?
2: I am not answering that.
1: Okay.
3: And then, you guys mentioned, it's the summer of soccer is here with a lot going on. The Taste of Ghana Festival is happening at the Biltmore Park.
2: Good to know.
3: That's happening on Friday. That's tonight, Friday evening. And they're also Waterfire is lighting the basin tonight. That's sponsored by the Rhode Island Sports Commission, all for the summer of soccer. Also tonight, over at the Amp, WWE Friday Night SmackDown.
2: Yes.
3: So you can check that out. And then on Sunday, Beer and Braids at Track 15. Okay, this is for dads and daughters
2: to
3: gather for an afternoon of hairstyling lessons. And it's like the kind of quality time that turns into a core memory. They say, bring tissue seriously.
1: That is adorable.
2: The kind of time that turns into a core memory is something Jay wrote and did not read at all. He wrote that about this event, and I know he did.
3: I said they say. It's the kind of quality time.
1: You said they just to cover up your own.
2: Yeah, because I was thinking you wrote such a beautiful line.
3: I did not.
1: Did you see his eye like welled up a little like a tear was going to fall?
2: I did.
3: Listen, there's no guarantee here that you'll make core memories for me, but they say you will.
2: Okay.
1: Next thing you know, he's going to cry during Toy Story 5. Just saying. That Taylor song, very heartfelt.
3: It remains to be seen.
2: Events are done. If you would like to submit an event for us, you can text us 224-1234. We got more coming up.
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0: Both sides of 95 looking pretty good, getting in and out of the Providence area. No trouble to report yet on 195 east or west over the Washington Bridge. 610 inbound busy, but moving past Dean Street. 146 southbound looks pretty good from Branch Ave right down onto 95.
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12: A Better Life with Dr. Sanjay Gupta.
13: We all know how important it is to stay active as we age, especially as we get older. 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
1: 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So yesterday, all eyes were on Newport because there was a Hailey Bieber pop-up. So her makeup line, her skincare line is called Rode. Now, they're doing these like little pop-ups. I guess the first location is Rhode Island. And it makes sense because the brand is called Rode, spelled R-H-O-D-E, which is Hailey Bieber's middle name.
2: And as you know,
3: with people from Rhode Island.
4: That's right. We found out it's a family name, so that's why it's interesting.
1: Yes. Now, here's the other thing. I thought Hailey was going to be there for a meet and greet, and it does not appear that she was. And it really just was, unless somebody can tell me differently at 224-1234. It literally is just for to buy the makeup.
2: You think that if she were here, they would make a big deal about it. You know, she wouldn't just be hiding and lurking in the shadows.
4: Or, hear me out, they wanted to make it a surprise.
1: That's what I'm
4: saying.
1: For
4: like some viral kind of publicity.
1: So
4: the line.
1: Yeah, did you see all the videos of all the lines going all the way down?
4: And
1: yeah.
4: it was like snaked. They had it set up perfectly. But yeah, all the way down the street.
1: There were some customers camped out at 1 a.m. to get makeup that you can order online.
4: That's what I was. Is this makeup something like
1: you can get it online special? And you can get it at Sephora?
4: Is it going to make me look 25 again? Because I'm not waiting in lines even 10 minutes for makeup when I can get it online.
1: Now they are here through the 14th, and I like the merch because it does say Rhode Island. Like I would never wait in line for it. So this is High Rhode Island. Thank you so much to everyone that has come out today for Rhode Summer Station. We have reached capacity for today and have closed the line for now. That means if you haven't already received a wristband, we cannot guarantee access to the Summer Station today. Stay tuned for updates if additional spots open up. So you need to wait in line to get a wristband to then go shopping.
4: It makes sense, though.
1: It does. To keep
4: of
1: it.
4: Of how many people were there.
1: Yeah. Rhode Island is, I see this, I know you can't see this, but I'm showing
4: okay, that gear is cute.
1: It is. There's,
4: I would like some gear.
1: Me too. And like the big R, like the lowercase R, that's pretty cute.
4: Which is in a really cute font.
1: Is that Bowen's?
4: You know I'm a font fiend.
2: You get emotional about fonts.
4: I do.
2: I know.
1: Yeah, there's somebody else that does, but we won't bring him up. With a name that begins with K as well.
4: I know. He's canceled. I'm not. Well, I was, but I'm not anymore.
1: That's like a good Housewives tagline.
4: Yes.
1: I was canceled. I'm not anymore. Bowen's Wharf is where it is. And it's open 11 to 8 daily through the 14th. But the line, like Kim was saying, it was all the way down America's Cup. You see people just hanging out everywhere.
4: In that heat. Now imagine.
1: I know. My
4: you're
1: goodness.
4: In line for
1: luckily,
4: that
1: luckily, they were by the water.
4: Anyway, and that heat was just, I stepped outside and my whole face went pshaw, sweat.
1: I was like a bed bug yesterday. I just laid in bed for like an hour.
2: I did nothing. I was wondering about that because you made some comment about your sheets yesterday.
1: Yeah, and I was laying on my pillow.
2: Yeah.
1: My pillow.
2: Yes, and I was going to comment back, it's 4 p.m. Why are you laying on your pillow?
1: I was rotting away. The kids got home. I said, okay, mommy just needs 5. Mommy needed about an hour.
4: And that's
1: where I melted into my sheets. My pillowcase, one pillowcase, not two.
4: That's because you have AC. See, 7. Me bed rotting into my bed is like, oh, God, no.
1: Too sweaty.
4: That's the last place I want to be is anywhere in my own house.
1: Yeah, I get that.
2: It was an ice pack kind of night, huh?
4: Oh, the big ice pack, not even the little ice pack. It was the big, giant, like, long, cooler ice pack.
1: The more ice packs, the better for you.
4: Yeah.
1: At night.
4: Yeah.
2: You should just sleep in the freezer. Don't you have one of those chest freezers?
4: But it's an upright. I'd have to sleep standing up.
2: Well,
4: and
2: you know, you got to make some sacrifices sometimes.
1: For those who are...
4: Then what am I going to do with my French fries from BJ's? That's 20 pounds.
2: Your kids will eat them.
4: could eat 20 pounds of french fries.
1: You have an answer for everything. We have a few of you texting us wondering what we were talking about just a minute ago. That was the big line that was wrapping up and down in Newport was the Rode makeup line, R-H-O-D-E, by Hailey Bieber.
4: Now, do we think there's going to be a big line today?
1: Yes.
4: Or was that just for the opening?
1: No, I think there's going to be a big line every single day in Newport.
4: More power to him.
1: I get it.
4: You do you, booze.
2: It's going to rain today.
1: At what time?
2: In the morning and in the evening.
4: What would you rather? 91 degrees, humid, standing in that line with absolutely no shade around you. Or standing in that line, what's it supposed to be today, like 77?
1: No, it's 90.
4: Oh, today's going to be 90?
1: Yeah, it's another hot one.
4: Good Lord.
1: Another scorcher.
4: But in the rain.
2: Cool.
4: So I would literally rather stand in the rain than 90 the degrees.
1: Heat? Oh, no, I'd want to stand in the heat.
2: I think heat.
4: I want the rain only if it's hot.
1: Okay.
4: Because then you have the best of both worlds.
1: I know, but...
4: It's like you're swimming standing up.
1: It's the only way I swim. It is.
2: But not sleeping standing up.
4: No, don't like that.
1: It's 626.
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5: Everything seems to be moving along okay both sides of 95 between Warwick and Pawtucket. No trouble to report yet on 195 east or west between Seekonk and the city. Things are busy but moving on the 610 inbound past Dean Street in the Bay State. 95 northbound, pretty slow moving starting right around 123, heading up past 152. Things loosen up though well before 495 heading up through Mansfield into Foxborough. I'm Robin Murphy with your right now traffic.
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2: What's up, Becky?
3: Please don't.
2: You've got good hair today.
3: Yes, I do. So last night, Taylor Swift was there accepting her induction into the Songwriters Hall of Fame. She walked the red carpet. I love the dress that she chose.
2: Really
3: she's been
2: pretty.
3: Very busy this week. For somebody who's getting married tomorrow, she's very busy this week.
4: I'm not gonna lie. Did put a little wager on the Poly Market.
3: You did not whether or not she was gonna get married.
4: That she will not be getting married tomorrow in New York City and in New York State at all. And I'll let you know on Monday how that works out.
3: I'm excited about that. It's supposed to be tomorrow's date was Watch Hill. Tomorrow was supposed to be the Ocean House.
2: Right.
3: Tomorrow's June 13th. Right. Because I keep thinking that every day is Friday, and today really is Friday. Great. Anyway. Yes. She was at the Songwriters Hall of Fame, and she gave a very emotional speech about her parents.
5: It was easy to choose songwriting over everything else in my life, but it couldn't have been easy for my parents and my brother to just pick up and move our entire family from Pennsylvania to relocate to Nashville so that I could hone my craft in the songwriting capital of the world. But after it became obvious that this was not even remotely a temporary phase their tween daughter was going through, they uprooted their entire lives to move me to Music City. And even though words are supposed to kind of be my thing, I will never be able to express my gratitude to you guys for doing that for me.
4: I could never have done it without all the money my dad made at Merrill Lynch.
3: I mean, all of that aside, that was a rare emotional moment.
2: She wasn't inducted. She was nominated, right?
3: She became the youngest woman ever inducted into the Songwriters Hall of Fame.
2: So confusing.
3: It is.
2: Because Pink and LL Cool J were there, too. And it said voters have till December 4th. Wait, maybe my article's old. Go.
3: Okay. But talk about taking a gamble and a risk of just uprooting your whole family from, I mean, Pennsylvania to Nashville just because your daughter said, I want to write songs.
4: That's not exactly how it happened.
3: Well, what do you mean?
4: Scott was very instrumental in making this career happen.
2: Because she wanted it.
3: I mean, if my daughter said to me, I want to go to the circus and I'm not going to be like, all right, let's make that happen.
2: But if my...
4: Yes, you are.
3: I don't know about that.
2: Oh, I might. If my daughter is constantly practicing on the trapeze and taming lions in the backyard, I'll totally make it happen.
3: Yeah. If it lasts a long time.
4: Let's get the dog walked first before the lion taming.
2: Okay.
3: That too. No, but honestly, It was a very, I thought, nice speech for her parents that she... It was a 21...
2: She acknowledges that.
3: Yeah, 21-minute speech.
2: And the brother, too. The brother just gets...
3: Austin, I know.
2: Yeah, poor thing.
3: Yeah, but you know what's great about him?
4: He won the lottery. He doesn't have to do anything, and he's rich.
2: He didn't know that back then.
3: I agree with you, but he never... You know what I love? You never hear anything about him.
4: Exactly. Perfect. Awesome.
3: He's not... Dare I say Frankie Grande?
4: That's probably the way he wants it.
2: That is probably the way he wants it.
4: You know, Frankie is a little ostentatious.
2: Frankie, say relax.
4: Just a little bit. You know, I don't know if you've, seen or heard him lately.
3: Do you know who gave Taylor's introduction? Steven Spielberg.
2: Really?
4: They were really doing all the promo for that movie this week. They really aren't they?
2: Disclosure.
3: He introduced Swift with a surprise speech about the power of songwriting.
4: And by the way, go see my movie this weekend.
3: Yeah, Steven Spielberg, nice. For more on Becca's World, follow us, so random, follow us on Instagram and TikTok at 92ProFM.
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11: 20 years ago, the average attention span was about 2.5 minutes. Today, it's just 47 seconds. Pretty disconcerting. That's according to new research out of UC Irvine. But really, this isn't our fault, at least not entirely. We can blame technology and the world around us. Attention, it turns out, is not an unlimited resource. You only have so much of it to give. Start paying more attention to what times of the day you seem to be at your mental peak. Try to knock out the more complicated stuff during that time. It's also important to take breaks every so often so you can more easily lock in when you're trying to concentrate. One expert said, even trying to visualize where you want to end your day with everything all wrapped up or with tons left to do. That can act as a real motivator. I'm Dr. Sanjay Gupta, helping you live a better life.
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0: 92 Pro FM mornings coming up right after 7. It is Screen Test and our final pair of tickets to see Bill Burr live, Centerville Bank Stadium. You can win those tickets after 7. I'm excited. I'm going to see Bill Burr tonight. So I saw him about, it's got to be over 15 years now. So down in Newport, they used to have the tent.
1: Yes, I remember.
0: They had this comedy tent. And every week there would be a different amazing comedian. Long before the cancellation, Louis C.K. was down there.
2: Oh, wow.
0: This was during Bill Burr was down there. And so what was funny about that particular day was when I was working at WPRO, we had Bill Burr in on the morning show.
2: That's fun.
0: And he was really funny. He was kind of, he was doing some acting gigs. He's been in comedy for so long, so he was pretty known, but not nearly as much as he is now. And then when Tony and I were walking to the tent down in Newport, who do we see walking next to us but Bill Burr that very night?
2: That's so fun.
0: And now there's, if you Google Bill Burr in Rhode Island, I think it comes up. He was doing this. He must have been recording on either a flip cam or this old phone. And he was walking around Newport just doing commentary about the rich people homes and how even the post office looked like rich people go there. And it was actually very funny. So
2: that is fun.
0: I'm excited.
2: The post offices do look like only rich people go.
0: Fancy post offices. So I'm excited to see Bill Burr tonight for the first time in a long time. And I've never been to Centerville Bank Stadium. What were you going to say?
2: The video just came up because I Googled it. It was summer of 2012, I think.
0: 2012, yes.
2: Gave a tour of Newport, wow. Rhode Island.
0: That makes sense.
2: Yeah.
0: Summer of 2012 definitely tracks, and it was very funny. And if you watch the video, it is so shaky and grainy. And
2: Before we all learned how to do all these things.
0: Of that time. But I'm excited because, excuse me.
3: You're excused. You're right.
0: I'm all choked
3: up. Did you get hot water again?
0: Yeah, probably. Centerville Bank Stadium, I've never been, so tonight is my first time to see Bill Burr and to go to Centerville Bank Stadium.
3: Nice. It's beautiful and it's nice and spacious. And I'll tell you what, the parking situation is, when I went, it was no problem. And I'm trying to decide if I'm going to Uber or park or drive tonight. Because it's so easy to get in and out of there, surprisingly.
0: Yeah, that's good to know.
2: They really thought about it.
3: I guess so.
2: That has become a big deal for everybody. It's, like, don't give me pain in the butt parking. Yeah.
3: It's easier than when it was at Bryant before the stadium opened.
0: Just easy in, easy out. No drama. Don't want to deal with it.
3: No more drama, Mary.
0: You can win tickets coming up after 7 with Screen Test.
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7: 195 eastbound, starting to get pretty heavy. Past Gano Street, heading for the Washington Bridge. Westbound, moderate volume past Broadway. 95 southbound, busy through the merge with 146 south, heading towards downtown. Northbound looks good in and out of the capital city. Got some brake lights on 10 south between Reservoir Ave and 95. I'm Robin Murphy with your right now.

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1: The on-again, off-again war seems to be off again. Good morning. The president says the deal could be signed this weekend after threats of new attacks and seizing Iran's oil industry. Fall River, no bail for a 28-year-old city man accused in the brutal murder of two young men Wednesday night. The district attorney calls it depraved. Here in Providence, City Council President Rachel Miller not running for re-election. She's had an 8-year run on the council, the last three as the council president. In sports, the Canes have moved a win away from the Stanley Cup. It was a 4-2 pivotal Game 5 win over the Golden Knights in Carolina. Mexico and South Korea, the winners of the first two World Cup soccer.
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3: 195 eastbound, starting to get pretty heavy. Past Gaino Street, heading for the Washington Bridge. Westbound, moderate volume past Broadway. 95 southbound, busy through the merge with 146 south, heading towards downtown. Northbound looks good in and out of the capital city. Got some brake lights on 10 south between Reservoir Ave and...
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8: We've talked a lot about measles over the past year, but mumps has largely flown under the radar, even though it's been making a bit of a comeback as well. That's because fewer people are getting the MMR vaccine, which stands for measles, mumps, and rubella. The vaccine's been around for decades. It is effective. It is safe. What makes mumps outbreaks difficult to contain is that symptoms usually don't appear for 2 to 3 weeks after someone's been exposed. And that can make it hard to pin down where that exposure took place. And someone who is infected can transmit the virus to someone else before they are symptomatic. If you get sick, which could manifest like a run-of-the-mill respiratory virus or the telltale swelling of your cheeks and jaw, all you can really do at that point is to treat the symptoms and also isolate yourself so you don't infect anyone else. I'm Dr. Sanjay Gupta, helping you live a better life.
2: I'm 12 News meteorologist TJ Del Santo. Clouds and a shower this morning, then hazy sunshine returns with highs 80 to 90 degrees, coolest along the coast. Another shower, a thunderstorm possible this evening, then skies clear. Overnight lows down to about 65, and the humidity will be dropping. Sunny, hot, and humid for Saturday and Sunday with highs in the upper 80s to around 90.
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0: 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Happy Friday. We have a lot of excitement going on around here.
1: Yes, much excitement is abound.
0: We will get to that a little bit later. But now it is time for you to win in Screen Test. So let's get into Screen Test. We'll tell you what you're going to win and what the theme is to round out this week.
2: Hooray for Screen Test. It's time to play Screen Test.
3: Because it's Friday, you ain't got no job. And you ain't got shit to do.
0: That's right. You're playing for a pair of tickets to see Bill Burr live tonight. So you have to be able to go tonight, just a few hours away at Centerville Bank Stadium.
4: I cannot go tonight. Could he reschedule for tomorrow just for me?
0: No, he'll be moving on. He's probably going to go home to Canton or wherever he's from.
3: No, I thought he was going to go see FIFA.
0: That too.
1: Actually, I bet he is.
0: Yes. The theme this week is all about famous laughs.
1: Oh, hold on. Here we go. I forgot it's in a different spot than it usually is because it's so special on a Friday. Is.
5: Do I look okay?
6: Something's missing.
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6: 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It's only on loan.
3: What an iconic laugh.
0: It is.
3: Never gets old.
0: It doesn't. And if you think you know that laugh
7: the
0: from
7: woman.
0: Some of these petty women, 224-1234, call us, caller 10. 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
10: 95 southbound, some pretty heavy volume after Smithfield Avenue heading down through the merge of 146 south northbound. Busy but moving in and out of the capital city. 195 eastbound, a heavy ride between Gano Street and the Washington Bridge. Westbound, moderate volume past Broadway. A little bit of a slowdown on the 610 inbound past Dean Street over in Swansea. 136 just south of Route 6. We've got some low-hanging wires to watch.
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16: 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I'm Dr. Sanjay Gupta, helping you live a better life.
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0: 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You're playing for Bill Burr tickets. The theme this week is all about iconic laughs.
5: Do I look okay?
6: Something's missing.
5: Well, Nothing else is going to fit into this dress, I'll tell you that.
6: Maybe something in this box. I don't want you to get too excited. It's only on loan.
0: Oh my god.
1: Such a good scene.
0: It is.
1: For the answer, we go to Riverside, right down the street from here. The Riverside. It's Ray. Good morning. How are you?
0: Hi, Ray.
7: Good morning, everyone. How are you?
0: Hey, we're good. Doing great. How's your morning going so far? Just kicking off.
7: Oh, it's going great. I'm driving to work.
3: Where do you work? What is the nature of your employment?
7: Oh, I work for a public school system in Massachusetts, so you guys make my commute so much better.
3: Oh, that's awesome.
0: We appreciate that, Ray.
3: Thank you for working in the schools.
1: Yeah, yes. And then those kids ruin your day, huh?
7: Yeah, it'd be great if it wasn't for the kids.
3: That just sounded like the laugh in our movie clip. Yeah.
0: It does. And speaking of, what is that laugh? What movie is that?
7: It's Pretty Woman.
1: Yes, that's right, Ray. Pretty Woman. And for knowing it, you've won a not laughable prize.
0: It's pretty laughable.
1: Well, because the prize itself is pretty awesome, but you will be laughing when you're using it.
0: I hope you go see Bill Burr tonight. You'll at Centerville Bank.
3: All the way to the Centerville Bank.
0: That's right. Yes, I like what you did there. Congratulations. Who are you going to bring with you, Ray?
7: I'm going to be my wife.
3: Oh, that's very sweet. Does she know you're... Does she want the tickets? Like...
7: This is complete surprise.
0: Oh, sweet. We love a good surprise. And Ray, you said you work in the school system in a school system in Massachusetts. When is your last day?
7: Well, I'm a 12-month employee, but the kids get out on the 25th.
3: 25th?
0: That's so long.
3: Good yes, Lord.
0: That's crazy.
3: I sound like the SNL woman. Good Lord.
1: Brother.
3: Oh.
0: Ray, thanks again, and we're going to put you on
1: hold.
0: Ray,
1: before we put you on hold, can you give us your best Pretty Woman laugh impression?
0: Oh, no.
7: Oh, no. I don't know. I think Becca's got the iconic laugh.
3: Do it.
0: Thanks, Ray. The Pretty Woman laugh, I don't think I can pull off right now. Right, well, I'll leave that to the experts.
1: That's what Beth can do for us. Thank you, Beth.
0: Love it so much. Ray, thank you.
1: There he goes.
3: Ray was very chipper this morning.
0: You know, it's Friday. It's somewhat. What's the status right now? Is it like it's warm, but it's not raining. So
1: it's raining in some parts of the state.
3: It's humid.
0: It's
3: not quite soupy.
1: I heard it was raining in like DuBaige.
0: Got it.
1: On 195 in Massachusetts.
3: Yeah, it's more brothy than soupy, like a light broth.
0: I like what you did
1: there. A consomme?
3: Yes, thank you, Buff. Leave it to Buff to know the exact right word.
0: So fancy. It's Bang Bang on 92 Pro FM mornings. Happy Friday.
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0: 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Music's cranked up. Beach Patrol is back. I love the sound. One of my favorite sounds ever. Thank you for that. Gift cards and swag from Iggy's Urban Air in Warwick, Rail Explorers Rhode Island, and Ballard's Beach Resort. Block Island Ferry Passes, Water Whiz tickets, and swag merch from Saltzman's Watches.
1: I've always thought this was cool that we do Beach Patrol, but yeah. I didn't realize how anticipated it was until this year.
0: Tell me why.
1: We had people asking about it at Pajama Jam.
0: Yes.
1: And then I had like four people come up to me last night.
0: I know.
1: When are you starting the Beach Patrols? I'm like, what?
0: Because they like all of our prizes.
1: Yeah.
0: And I think that they love being able to go to the beach and hanging with us. Speaking of the
2: beach.
0: This
2: is a bit of false advertising, though, because it's never this calm at Scarborough.
0: Well, after like 5 o'clock it is.
2: In the morning?
0: No, at night.
1: Reverse beach day.
0: Exactly. I know you're not a beach person. You're more a pool
1: yes.
0: person. And so I know that this might not apply, but I did ask on our Facebook page at 224. Well, no, on our Facebook page, but I'm also asking at 224-1234. Favorite local beach. And it's interesting how every year that we do this, it's interesting that there's really no common, like there's no one beach that everybody goes to.
1: Agree.
0: And there's some of you that gatekeep your favorite beach because you don't
2: want
0: people.
2: Yeah, I'm not telling.
0: You have a beach that you go to.
2: I have several.
0: And you don't want anyone to know about them?
2: Correct.
1: I am so basic. I think because in the beginning, whoever like introduced me to the beaches around here, it's either Roger Wheeler or Scarborough. Mm. Wait, what's Roger Wheeler called now?
0: It was Sandhill Cove. Yes. And now it's Roger Wheeler. You were right on it.
1: All right.
0: You knew.
1: I couldn't remember if it was Sandhill Cove now or then.
0: You know, do you know how many Rhode Islanders still call it Sandhill Cove?
1: I love Sandhill Cove.
0: I couldn't even tell you the year it went from Sandhill to Roger Wheeler.
1: To Roger Wheeler. He's got enough street cred around here. Can we just leave it Sandhill Cove?
2: Roger Wheeler is different from Roger Williams.
1: Oh, that's right. Well, Roger Williams. All right. Sorry about that.
0: Too many Rogers happening in Rhode Island history. But if I go to the comments, I look and I see Kathy with Salty Brine. The thing with Salty Brine Beach is I like that you can go to George's. And then if you want to have a beach day, you can go right there because the beach is right there at George's.
1: I feel like I think I've been there, but it's not my go-to.
0: Your go-to Roger Wheeler or Scarborough.
1: Yeah.
2: You would know because the ferry goes out right next to it.
1: Okay.
2: The Block Island Ferry goes out right there.
1: I think I've only been there once.
0: It's a cute little beach. I like it. Goose Wing.
2: There you go.
1: Where's that?
2: That's the one that Becca went to in Little Compton.
1: Oh, Little Compton. Yeah.
0: No disrespect to Little Compton. First and last.
2: It was rocky, wasn't it?
1: And it took
0: remember
1: forever.
0: How we had, yes, remember how we talked about this week about how some beaches.
2: Steep and rocky
0: is not for me. But, I know it is a beautiful beach. Little Compton itself is charming.
1: It is so charming.
0: And beautiful.
2: Sakana Point is the same way.
1: All right, I have a question.
0: Steep and rocky.
1: Is the beach itself steep and rocky?
2: Correct.
1: Or once you get in the water, is it steep and rocky?
0: No, once you get in the water, it's fine. And there's very little rocks, very little sea. From what I remember in that particular day, very little seaweed.
1: Okay,
0: it's just
1: I enjoy
0: you,
1: that.
0: Sand and water, which I love.
1: Yeah.
0: But if you have a lot of stuff, I don't travel light.
1: You travel heavy.
0: I travel very heavy with a beach wagon and my chairs and my umbrella.
1: And your big dumb cups.
0: And my big dumb everything.
2: Like a circus big top.
0: And my, yes, exactly. And so to get down to the beach, I had to go over rocks. And I know I'm like making way too much, like way too big a deal, but it is. It feels like work.
1: It's the beach version of driving more than 15 minutes. Like, you know, yes. How Alicia got moved from Cranston to Providence.
0: Yeah.
1: And it's too much for her family.
0: It was way too much. I can't wait till you see the finale. It's so good. Anyway, so Goose Wing to Jason. I love your suggestion. I don't think I'm going back there. Dale said Musquamaket. Now, I do enjoy Musquamaket because if you're going to go to Musquamaket, you can make a full day of it because there's so much to do in Westerly.
1: That's true. And I've been to, what's the bar that's right on the beach?
0: Patty's.
1: All right. So I've been to Patty's and I love Patty's, but I've never gone on the beach, even like whether I had kids or not. I need to do that.
0: I enjoy a good Musquamicot day, so thank you for that, Dale. Donna agrees with you, with Roger Wheeler. And then we have Nelson that said South Shore. Is South Shore Beach and Goose Wing Beach the same beach, or different beaches? Because they're both, I know, in Little Compton, and I thought that Goose Wing.
2: Yes, they are.
0: Okay.
2: They're next to each other. And so Little Compton Town Beach is also right there.
1: Okay. And Ashley says East Matunic. The waves are perfect.
0: Yeah, East Matunic's my number one.
1: Yeah, right. Maybe I need to reinvestigate this.
0: And right. I always find parking.
2: Oh, that is good.
0: What were you going to say?
2: Have a good lie. I said, I'll give you the name of one of my favorite beaches.
1: Oh, all right, go ahead. Is it your just least favorite?
2: You're just never going to be able to get there.
1: Ooh.
0: Why do you say that?
1: Is it a long and winding drive?
2: It is beyond long and winding.
0: It's beyond the city limits?
2: It's beyond the city limits.
1: Is it that secret beach that everybody talks about? Oh, God, where is it? Newport, Portsmouth, Middletown, somewhere around there?
2: Probably. No. I don't know. No, it's not in any of those places.
1: Okay.
0: It's in Barrington?
2: No.
1: Is it in Rhode Island?
2: It is in Rhode Island.
0: It's Spectacle Pond.
2: It is not.
1: Oh, Spectacle Pond? Where I go in Wareham.
0: Where is it?
2: It is in the town of New Shoreham, Rhode Island.
0: Please, get out of here.
1: That's you want so me to take Barrington, a
0: ferry?
1: Dude.
0: You want me to take a ferry to go to your private beach?
2: Mm-hmm.
0: What beach is it on Block Island?
2: It's called Black Rock Beach.
0: And what's so great about Black Rock Beach?
2: You can't get there.
0: What do you mean by that? Clearly, you were able to get there.
2: You have to take a car because you can't take a moped down those roads. And you can't walk there because it's all the way on the south side of the island. But once you get down there, there's nothing for 1,000 miles.
0: Black Rock.
1: Okay. This is the J Buff Beach version of his laundry. It's so extra
0: and convoluted.
1: If you miss the laundry thing, go listen to the podcast. It's ridiculous.
0: It just seems like you have to jump through a lot of hoops. And is it worth it?
2: The way I found it is because it is the southernmost point of the state of Rhode Island.
1: Oh, darn it. Now I want to go. When he first brought it up, I was like, oh, really? We can't get there? I'm going to go there. And then he's describing how to get there. And I'm like, I don't know.
0: Because you have to take a car.
1: Yeah, I'm not taking my car.
2: You take your car on the ferry. And then you
0: get, take the car.
2: Well, then you get off the ferry. And then you have to go all the way down Center Road, all the way across the island, all the way down Lakeside Drive. Then you stop at the Painted Rock and you have to like park and walk the rest of the
1: way. There's a Painted Rock?
2: On Block Island?
1: Yeah.
2: Yeah, they do it every year.
1: Oh, I did not know that.
2: There's so many quirky things on Block Island. They just hit the floats this week, I think.
1: Can I just find somebody who has a boat and they can drop me off in the water and I'll swim in?
2: Can try.
1: Does Block Island have Uber?
2: No.
1: Damn it.
0: Wait, once you get to... They don't have Uber on Block Island?
2: They have their own taxi service.
1: Oh, well, that's fine. I'll take a taxi. I'm not bringing my car on the ferry. That's a mess.
0: 224-1234.
1: So annoyed right now. I don't even know why.
0: What is your go-to beach? And feel free to give us the beach that you gatekeep, just like Jay did, even though he's making it impossible for us to get there.
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9: 95 southbound, a heavy ride after Smithfield Ave, heading down through the merge 146 south. Both sides of 95, a little bit heavy, approaching 195 east on those ramps. 195 eastbound, moderate to heavy volume. Past Gano Street, heading out to the Washington Bridge. Westbound, busy but moving past Broadway. I'm Robin Murphy with your right now traffic.
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2: A new episode of Real Talk Roadie will be coming out today. Special day. And we'll get into that a little bit later on. But in the meantime, I did want to discuss with Kim, and if Jay wants, the reunion looks, the very first reunion looks for Real Housewives of Rhode Island. Hey, get out of here.
3: I'm just kidding.
2: Okay.
3: I just watched the ninth episode last night.
4: Which one was ninth? Don't give me numbers. Give me what happened.
3: I don't remember.
2: Just tell us what happened.
4: Is it the Arabian Nights party?
2: No.
3: No.
4: Oh.
3: It was the one where they painted the pictures.
2: Okay. So this was the where Joellen holds up her now
4: slam
2: famous
4: pig
2: photo. Yes. And that particular painting made it into the clubhouse.
3: Oh, did it?
2: Where Andy films Watch What Happens Live.
3: Which one? The sunset or the other one?
2: No, the one with the pig that Kim just said.
4: It was perfect when she turned that around. The reunion looks.
2: Yes.
4: Are so stunning.
2: I love it.
4: My favorites were Rula's, because she does a cutout like no one else. And then Rosie's was my favorite as well. Those two I loved. Everybody looked gorgeous.
2: I think
4: but they were my faves.
2: What I love most about the reunion looks is they all leaned into sort of what their brand was throughout the season. Kelsey's is so sleek and stunning. Alicia does look like they all kind of are giving mermaid a little bit.
4: Oh,
2: and
4: yeah.
2: I know that was part of the marketing for Real Housewives of Rhode Island. When Joellen told me that her dress was big and vivacious and beautiful, like va-va-voom, she wasn't kidding. It really is very pageanty, as she said, but I really love it.
4: And they're all so stunning. I just think they're so beautiful. I just look at them and I'm just like, ugh.
2: Someone did post on Threads that this could be the most beautiful cast of any of the Real Housewives
4: casts. I believe it, because they're all beautiful. And we would be remiss if we didn't say happy anniversary. It's the official one-year anniversary of the Real Talk Roadie podcast.
2: Yes, yes.
4: That's pretty cool.
2: Yes. So thank you. It has been 1 year of Real Talk Roadie, and it's I can't believe how quickly 1 year has gone by. And what's so on brand is in my intro video for Real Talk Roadie, I was wearing a jean jacket with pearls all over it. And guess what I'm wearing today?
4: A jean jacket with pearls all over it.
2: I mean, come on.
4: Did you do that on purpose?
2: I really didn't.
4: Okay, that's kind of funny.
2: I really did not.
4: I enjoy that so much.
2: Thank you. Latest episode of Real Talk Roadie will be out later on with guest Kelsey Swanson. So looking forward to that.
4: The Arabian Nights party with Kelsey and Rosie. So tense.
2: We get into that.
4: Was so high, like my whole chest was tight.
2: We get into that, and we get into where she and Rosie stand today. And I don't want to give too much away. The finale of Real Housewives of Rhode Island probably could go down as one of the best finales.
4: Really?
2: Of the first season I think I've ever seen, just because you're left on a cliffhanger.
4: Ooh, that's exciting.
2: And one of my favorite things that Bravo reality shows do is when they pick up cameras after filming has wrapped. I get such a charge out of when you think it's over and then they do this edit where it's like 2 months later.
4: Ah!
2: So they go fall of 2025, and I don't want to give out too much more. But
4: I'm watching it live because I am off on Monday, so I don't have to get up.
2: I'm so happy you're watching it live.
4: I mean, I have to. It's the finale. And then I'm going to text you and we'll discuss.
2: I can't wait.
4: But text I will not me. Text you during the episode.
2: You can, at that point on Sunday, I'll have watched that episode twice already. So
4: okay.
2: You can absolutely text me.
4: All right. Thank you.
3: When I tell people that I'm a Rosie fan, they genuinely get angry with me sometimes.
2: You know why Jay does this?
4: Why?
2: He wants to troll people. He wants people
4: rage
2: to
4: bait.
2: Say, yeah, exactly. And there's, you know what, I have to say, as the season goes on, it's not a bad thing to be a Rosie fan.
3: No, she's the best character on the show.
2: They're not characters, they're real people.
3: Sure.
4: There's something to like about all of them, even with all their flaws. I like different things about all of them. Right now, I just want to give Liz a hug.
2: Yeah.
4: So badly.
2: No kidding.
4: Liz, you need to come here, and I just want to give you such a mom hug.
2: It is so embarrassing to me that there are people who drive to her house and park in her driveway and take photos. Because that means that most likely those people live here. Yeah. And that is very embarrassing.
4: And people were yelling outside her house.
2: And trolling her kids.
4: Yeah, I don't like it.
2: And I I have a lot of feelings about it. And it's all of what you just said. It makes me cringe.
4: Thinking, and I'm not even saying she was in the right.
2: But it just goes to show that there are good things about this whole experience. And there are very dark things about this experience.
4: Yeah. Yeah.
3: I have no idea what you're talking about.
4: Well, you got to watch the episode, dude.
2: Yeah. One of the cast members, Liz McGraw, had to come out and basically come on Instagram and say, hey, this is where I'm at right now. I've been kind of taking a little bit of a, not a little bit, but a beating online. And when you go for the, it's always with the people who take it a step further and yes. go for the family. Who do you think you are?
4: Why are you involving the kid? I never liked that about the presidents either. Don't go after the kids.
2: No, get a life.
4: Get Stop out. Poor Amy Carter. She took so much crap.
2: Amy Carter?
4: Jimmy Carter's daughter.
2: Why? Was she a teenager at the time? Mm-hmm. Or was she just awkward or something?
4: She's very in Chelsea the awkward Clinton went stage. Through that. Yes. Chelsea, same thing.
2: Yeah.
4: Yeah, they got just crushed.
2: And then the Bush
3: So did the Bush girls.
2: Well, they were partying.
4: I was just gonna say, they got crushed for partying.
2: Look at Jenna Bush Hager now. She's crying with Savannah on TV. Everything went fine for the Bush girls.
3: How about her sister?
2: She's, well,
4: Barbara.
2: You know what? If my parents named me Barbara and I was born in the 80s, I'd be mad. For more on Becca's World, follow us on Instagram and TikTok at 92Pro.
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1: Team USA, baby.
0: Team USA, exactly. I know that we were asked to do a shout out for them. Obviously, we will, and we just did. So Nick, who you hear on nights here on 92 Pro FM, is the match analyst for Rhode Island FC.
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1: Oh, I knew that.
0: He's joined this week by Rhode Island's own, Pawtucket's own, Andy Diosa of Apple TV, giving a preview of the USA men's match against Paraguay tonight, which is Friday night. So if you are very interested in that, go search for that, New England Soccer Weekly, wherever you get your podcast.
2: Everyone's got soccer fever.
1: Yes. I don't even like soccer, but I root for different teams just because of, like, the connections. But, of course, USA.
2: The other night we were down doing a radio station thing downtown, and they were setting up for it across from the train station. I wanted to go over so bad, but it wasn't ready yet. So I think I'm going to go over this weekend when it's nice out.
1: Yeah. I have to also root for Portugal because my kids are Portuguese. And then Italy, because, you know,
2: mancha.
1: I'm Italian.
0: That's it.
1: Yeah, mancha.
0: By the way, I wanted to also remind everybody to go see Jess today. She is going to be broadcasting live. That's going to be nuts. Broadcast is going to sound absolutely crazy.
1: Unhinged.
0: She's going to be there from 5 to 7 p.m. at the PVD Fan Zone at Station Park.
2: Right next to the train station.
0: Can we just talk about how Rhode Island is having such a moment right now?
1: Oh, yes.
0: Yeah. Can we just go through everything that's happening currently? We have

0: and there's seafood and things like that. I've not been to Ghana, but the spices in other areas of Africa are like really good. So it's interesting.
1: That does sound nice. So I just wanted to point out that Rhode Island is just shining bright. It is kind of bittersweet though, because Rhode Island to us, we're so protective over it that we're like, well, it's like our best kept. We have all these best kept secrets that aren't so
0: hidden gems, baby,
1: that aren't so secret anymore.
0: Right.
1: Because everybody's coming here to Rhode Island
0: for the next couple of weeks. Football is life.
1: Yes, it is. Oh, very Ted Lasso. We've got your chance to see Doja Cat coming up after 8. 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
3: How often do you stop to wonder whether you should share something that's revealing, maybe even embarrassing, with a partner, a friend, or even your boss? In her new book called Revealing, The Underrated Power of Oversharing, behavioral scientist Leslie John says doing just that can help you deepen relationships that are vital to your life. 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Because people like to be asked about themselves, she says. 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I'm Dr. Sanjay Gupta, helping you live a better life.
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6: 195 eastbound, slow between 95 and the Washington Bridge. Westbound brake lights start just before the East Shore Expressway, heading out past Broadway. 95 southbound, mostly under the speed limit from the Pawtucket S curves into downtown Providence. Slows down after 113 towards 117 as well. Loosens up a little bit, but stays heavy to Route 4. 95 northbound, heavy but moving past Route 10 around the Thurber's Avenue curve. It's a slow ride on the 610 inbound, pretty much start to finish. 136 in Swansea, just south of Route 6. We've got the low-hanging wires to watch out for. I'm Robin Murphy with your Right Now Traffic.
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2: A better life with Dr. Sanjay Gupta.
3: Have you ever noticed that you mostly breathe through one nostril at a time? Even when you're not sick, even when your allergies aren't bothering you. The body actually switches the dominant nostril as frequently as every 2 hours while we're awake. That's according to Adam Taylor, an anatomy professor at Lancaster University in the UK. This alternating cycle is automatic. It's regulated subconsciously by the hypothalamus in the brain, he said. Your body does this to give each nostril a chance to rest and repair so they don't get too dried out, which could make it easier for pathogens and inflammation to cause damage. Now, Taylor also said studies suggest the left nostril may be more dominant, and when the right nostril is dominant, the body is in a more alert or even stressed state. Who knew? Pretty fascinating stuff. I'm Dr. Sanjay Gupta, helping you live a better life.
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0: 92 second update.
1: One of the most brutal and depraved things he's ever seen. Good morning. That's from Bristol County's district attorney. The murder of two young men in Fall River. One was impaled in the head with a pitchfork. 28-year-old city man is being held without bail. President says the deal could be signed this weekend to end the stalemate with Iran. This is after another round of new military strikes was called off. Boston police searching for two young people who pulled a gun in Southie and robbed two other kids who were running a lemonade stand. In sports, Red Sox open a series against the Rangers at Fenway, the Yankees in Toronto. Patriots minicamp is over. The newly acquired A.J. Brown says he is very...
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4: 195 eastbound, slow between 95 and the Washington Bridge. Westbound brake lights start just before the East Shore Expressway, heading out past Broadway. 95 southbound, mostly under the speed limit from the Pawtucket S curves into downtown Providence. Slows down after 113 towards 117 as well. Loosens up a little bit, but stays heavy to Route 4. 95 northbound, heavy but moving past Route 10 around the Thurber's Avenue curve. It's a slow ride on the 610 inbound, pretty much start to finish. 136 in Swansea, just south of Route 6. We've got the low-hanging wires to...
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9: I'm Paul Davies, meteorologist, TJ Del Santo. Clouds and a shower this morning, then hazy sunshine returns with highs 80 to 90 degrees, coolest along the coast. Another shower, a thunderstorm possible this evening, then skies clear. Overnight lows down to about 65, and the humidity will be dropping. Sunny, hot, and humid for Saturday and Sunday with highs in the upper 80s to around 90.
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0: 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Happy Friday. It's time to send you to see Doja Cat. She's taking her tour nationwide, and we're sending one winner plus a guest to enjoy a trip for two, flights, hotel, concert tickets, and Club V VIP lounge passes. Text the national keyword boss.
1: Oh, did you say boss but with a stuffy nose?
0: No, oh, no. I said boss. No stuffy nose is here yet.
1: You mean like the brand of speakers?
0: No. I mean boss, like as in she's the boss? Boss.
2: Who's the boss?
1: I thought she's the man.
0: Stop it. Text boss to 95. Oh, yes. Her song Boss B Word.
1: What about? Did you say bus?
0: No, I said boss. B-O-S-S. Text that to 95819. It is your chance to see Doja Cat live in any city of your choice. All right, it's Fun Friday, and we have a guest with us in studio from Providence Monthly, making his 92 Pro FM Mornings debut. It is Warwick's very own Chris Revel. Hey, Chris.
3: Hey, thank you so much. I'm so excited.
0: I'm so excited to have you. Before we get into all things 30th anniversary of Providence Monthly, I have to tell you this. Do you ever have people in your life that you run into constantly, literally everywhere you go?
4: Does it happen so frequently that you're like, okay, now we have to stop doing this?
2: Yes, somebody's stalking me. Or am I stalking someone?
0: Chris and I might be stalking each other because there has, I feel like the last 6 months specifically.
3: Yeah, it's like it's every 2 weeks.
0: Chris and I run into each other everywhere.
2: Where's the weirdest place?
4: Yeah, I was going to say, yeah. Where are you running into each other?
0: Okay, it started at the dance studio.
3: One time I ran into you in East Greenwich at that pizza place when you were just walking by with your kids.
2: Oh my God, that's great.
3: And like on Main Street, East Greenwich.
4: That sounds
3: like,
4: right up
3: there. And I was with my daughter, like, hey.
4: That checks out.
0: There was that. We were at Latte Love.
3: Latte Love. Yep. Oh, yeah. Larissa.
4: Checks out.
3: Comic-Con. Dance recitals.
0: Yeah.
3: Several of those.
0: Gatsby.
3: Yeah, that's the last time I saw you. He's a Gatsby.
0: I'm telling you, Chris is my everywhere.
2: And so unconnected, like all those.
0: The thing that I think connects us is that we are living very similar lives. We have daughters around the same age. We both work in media. Mm-hmm. So chances are we're going to be at very similar events and in the same orbit. But Chris and I, it actually is comical at this point.
3: Yeah.
0: How often we see each other.
3: It's one thing if it's a work event, but it's usually like I'll run into you like my Saturday morning. Like I'm just wearing like sweatpants because I had to go to Latte Love real quick. I'm like, oh, come on. Seriously?
0: It's very funny.
2: Now you're going to have to dress up every time.
3: Every time I go, I'm like, we're probably going to run into Becca.
2: You'll see him in Latte Love in a three-piece suit.
0: Exactly.
4: You know, it really sucks to have to put on clothes to leave the house.
0: So annoying.
4: Oh, God.
0: Pants on a day like this. All right. So Chris is here to talk all about a very special anniversary for Providence Monthly. And it's been 30 years since Providence Monthly has been a thing.
3: I know. Isn't that wild? The same year that Independence Day came out.
2: Oh, my God.
0: I love that you speak our language.
3: Yeah, 1996.
4: And look at you now and look at Will Smith now.
3: Actually, my brother and I were just talking about that, how things have changed when he was the guy.
2: Should we have a slap fight?
3: So if I don't get slapped today, I'm out of here. Yeah, so much has changed in 30 years. And like, I mean, I only got to Providence in like maybe started visiting like 2010, 2011. And it looks so much different than when I first got here.
2: Oh, yeah.
3: So I can't even imagine what it looked like in... Well, I've seen photos and heard stories from that. Yeah. What it was like in 96.
4: Wasn't so great.
0: Well, you know what? Wasn't that? That was during the Buddy Cianci.
4: It was during the Renaissance.
0: One of the Buddy Cianci eras. Yeah. It was Water Fire was just coming up.
4: The Renaissance was like 96 to 2006.
0: Rumblings about the mall that was coming to Providence.
2: Because when I first moved here in 99, that was when I think 96 was like the, okay, here's the plans. And then I got here in 99, and it really kicked into gear.
0: Yeah, so it was an exciting time, and that's when Providence Monthly had come out, and now you guys are celebrating 30 years with a big party.
3: Yeah, real big party. We're going to have a big bash over at Medici Lounge on Pine Street. It's going to be super fun. We have DJ Mr. Bird on the ones and twos. He's going to kill it.
0: Mr. Bird?
3: Yeah, he's a fantastic DJ. He's actually not a DJ who just hits play. He actually knows what he's doing, so he's going to get everybody on the floor and actually dancing.
0: It makes a big difference.
3: Yeah.
4: This is Mr. Bird, not to be confused with Birdman from Young Money.
2: Or Big Bird.
0: Or Dawn Ducky.
3: Dawn actually will be there. I wish Big Bird would be there. That would be actually really cool too. Let's see what we can pull. But yeah, it should be a lot of fun. That was kind of the idea. Was just like we need to have a party and celebrate because Providence in June not always the busiest place until as the summer comes around.
0: Like, now it is.
3: Now with FIFA, thankfully, is pulling people in. Like let's just get everyone together from all the different lives, especially in the Providence Monthly. Like, you know, we have like the business community, the nonprofit world, a lot of the creatives, a lot of different people in different worlds. And like, let's just all get together and have some food and eat and drink and dance our butts off and have like a really fun time and just really have a fun time, celebrate community and what makes Providence so wonderful.
2: You are selling it, dude. I want to go.
3: And it's free.
2: Oh, what?
3: Just like our magazines.
2: I'm in.
3: Yeah, that was a real important thing to myself.
0: Just
3: and
0: like
3: the
0: magazine.
3: Yeah. It was like a whole, this is my like pet project, and that was my whole idea. It's like, we need to do something for the community, but anyone should be able to go to this. Like, I mean, it should be for everybody who wants to come.
2: Believe it or not, there are people who might not know what Providence Monthly is all about.
3: Of course.
2: I find you guys lean into the more eclectic, kind of off the beaten path stuff, which I love, because we're not getting the mainstream.
3: Absolutely.
2: Or we're getting both, maybe.
3: Yeah, absolutely. Yeah, no, we're the free lifestyle magazines that you kind of see everywhere, like Dave's or coffee shops, hotels. And I always like to say it's one of the rare forms of media where it's just nice. Like, it's no gotcha journalism. You pick it up. It's just a mirror reflecting the city. And it's just telling you the nice things, the new restaurants. They featured you before, Rebecca, like the people who are making an impact and making Providence and the surrounding areas just a great place to live and work and play.
4: You know where I always pick mine up? Is at Jeff's, and you know why?
3: What's why? That?
4: Because I get the sandwich, the Providence Monthly,
3: yes,
4: and then pick up my copy at the same time.
3: That's such a nice little ritual, though.
4: I love that sandwich.
0: And it's, you know, so what? Good. Watch what's going to happen next week. I'm going to go to Jeff's. Chris is going to go to Jeff's.
3: Be there. Yes.
0: We're going to run into each other.
4: You will.
0: Getting our FOMO. Providence Monthly.
2: I'm going to just stake out Jeff's in my sweats.
0: Yes.
2: Wait for you guys to show up. I'm like, oh, just happened to be here.
0: So the party is this Wednesday. It's at Medici where Ultra used to be.
4: Used to be there.
0: And it is, and so details, people can find details. I know it's free, but.
3: Yeah, we have the Eventbrite. You can find all the information on our Facebook and all that. Providence Monthly's Facebook, Instagram, all the stuff on socials. And we're really excited. So come out. It should be a really good time.
2: Do we still need to register or get like free tickets? Or
3: you can grab a free ticket, but you don't have to.
2: Okay,
3: at this point, just show up, bring all your friends.
2: Up.
3: Yeah, don't let me put all this work into it and have no one show up. I'll feel terrible.
2: Oh, that was always the worst.
3: That's always my fear.
2: Having parties.
0: I know.
2: Like, oh my god, I hope people show up.
0: I have a feeling there's going to be
3: a lot of nice people have said they're coming. So I have a feeling we're gonna do well.
2: And sounds like a really fun event.
3: Yeah, it's nice just everyone. And whenever you, especially as you get older, it's hard to like get out and do stuff and see all your friends. Like, just get in a room and see a bunch of people you haven't seen in a long time and just hang out and party.
0: It's a good way to put it. It's this Wednesday.
3: This Wednesday.
0: Which 17th. Is the 17th, and it's at Medici, and it starts at 6.
3: Yeah, and we're done by 9. So, home early for the
4: in
3: old,
4: bed
3: old
4: by
3: like
4: 10.
2: I love this it. This is such a Gen X elder millennial event. Home by 9.
0: Live like it's 1996.
2: Love.
3: Exactly. They go watch Independence Day and listen to Mariah Carey.
0: Always. Always a good idea. Chris, thank you so much for coming in.
3: Oh, thank you so much. I've been a longtime listener, so this is really cool.
2: Aww.
0: We appreciate you. We're longtime readers as well. For more info and how can people learn more about Providence Monthly?
3: You can find any of our magazines around the Providence area or in any, like, especially Dave's or any different mart, any different coffee shops, hotels and stuff. 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
2: And of course, at Jeff's.
3: Oh, yeah. we'll run into you there.
4: With a G.
0: Thank you, Chris.
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7: 95 southbound, slow from the Pawtucket S curves into downtown. You're under the speed limit 2 after 113, heading towards Route 4, 95 northbound. Heavy but moving around the Thurber's curve, both sides of 95. Watch for brake lights as you make your way onto 195 east. Eastbound, slow right from 95 to the Washington Bridge. Westbound, under the speed limit, past the East Shore Expressway overpass, heading out past Broadway. Slow on the 610 inbound, pretty much start to finish. 146 southbound is backed up past
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14: 20 years ago, the average attention span was about 2.5 minutes. Today, it's just 47 seconds. Pretty disconcerting. That's according to new research out of UC Irvine. But really, this isn't our fault, at least not entirely. We can blame technology and the world around us. Attention, it turns out, is not an unlimited resource. You only have so much of it to give. 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Try to knock out the more complicated stuff during that time. It's also important to take breaks every so often so you can more easily lock in when you're trying to concentrate. One expert said, even trying to visualize where you want to end your day with everything all wrapped up or with tons left to do. 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I'm Dr. Sanjay Gupta, helping you live a better life.
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0: 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We're going to see how it all shakes out in the Becca Burger Battle in a little bit for your chance to win a 4-pack of passes on the Block Island Ferry and a Jordan's Jungle gift card. That is at 8:45. Jay, I thought of you yesterday.
1: Oh, really?
0: I did.
1: What time was it?
2: You're so bummed about it.
0: I thought about you yesterday, as I often do. But yesterday in the afternoon, as I laid my head in the afternoon, keyword, it was too hot, and I just laid down in my bed.
1: And you were thinking about me in your bed?
0: I thought to myself,
2: this is getting interesting.
0: Yeah. I thought to myself, I can't believe there are really people who put two pillowcases on their pillow. We talked about this yesterday. If you missed it, go back and listen at 92pro.com.
2: I'm trying it with Rosario today.
0: You're going to double up.
2: I'm going to double up because she only puts one. And so I'm going to go home and we're going to put two and I'm going to see how it is.
0: I was shocked listening back, hearing that other people do this.
1: Not just others, but most.
0: And I'm wondering if anyone else yesterday either thought about Jay when they were lying in bed and or if they decided to double up last night on their pillowcases because Jay influenced.
2: Yeah, just if you hadn't done it, did you try it?
0: That's what I'm saying. So if that's you, 224-1234. The other matter at hand yesterday, the ick list was just unhinged, and it turned into how many products does Jay use with his laundry? And he posted up a picture.
2: Yes.
0: Of his laundry.
2: I didn't see any balls, though. Dryer balls.
0: Now. What? I'm looking at this picture right now on our Facebook page at 92ProFM. There is one thing you and I both use, and I'm looking at it right now. I don't know the exact... The washing machine cleaner, I do use the same one.
1: Okay.
2: Wait, you clean your washing machine?
0: Yes.
1: Of course.
2: Why do you clean it?
1: Once a month.
0: I clean my washing machine as well, once a month, just like Jay does. What is the thing? Is it a Tide Pod type looking thing?
1: Yeah, it's a little tablet.
0: It's a tablet. That's right.
2: What do you have to clean it for?
1: Doesn't it
2: already get clean from the laundry soap?
0: Okay, I see you and I hear you because yesterday that's how I felt about the laundry sanitizer, which completely blew my mind because I had never heard of it before. But because I have an older washing machine, I gotta clean it once a month because it does the clothes, if you don't take them out immediately or within minutes or whatever, it does start to stink. So we clean our washing... the washing machine cleaner we use once a month.
2: Now I gotta try that.
0: It's on Amazon. I got mine on Amazon.
1: As did I.
0: Yeah. And so that's the one product that Jay and I have in common.
2: Can somebody make me a shopping list?
0: Of what you need?
2: Cleaner,
0: the odor
2: sanitizer,
0: blasters, no.
2: Odors.
0: The Unstoppables, no. The Shout, no. The laundry sanitizer,
1: no. You absolutely need Shout.
0: OxyClean, no.
1: Becca.
0: What?
1: What, do you just throw clothes away when they get stained?
2: No, why just put them in the wash?
0: It depends on the stain.
1: Uh-huh. That's what I thought.
2: It turns into a cleaning shirt. Or for me, a gardening shirt.
0: A bed shirt.
2: Yeah.
0: Yeah, you just try to
1: repurpose. Instead of just spraying with a little bit of Shout.
2: Yeah, but don't you have to spray it like immediately?
1: No.
2: Oh, you don't?
1: No.
0: I love how high up his voice goes when he feels passionate.
2: That's my half birthday voice.
0: No.
2: So let me ask a question. So which OxyClean do you use? Because I have tried several different kinds of OxyClean and I see no difference.
1: The OxyClean that says OxyClean on it.
2: No, but is it liquid? Is it powder?
1: It's powder. Powder is always better.
2: Do you soak it?
1: You can't. Well, there's different things to do with OxyClean. So if you have something that's like, okay, if you have a yellow pillow, you can mix up a big thing of OxyClean in hot water and then you soak the pillow in there. But if you're just using it as a laundry booster, you just add a scoop to the laundry.
2: And what's it do to the laundry?
1: It just boosts the power of the soap.
2: I have never seen difference when I've put OxyClean in the wash.
1: It's like Clorox too. It brightens and whitens. Like, it brightens colors.
0: Does it, though?
2: Here's my question.
0: I don't know if it actually does.
2: If a shirt is already dingy because I don't separate, so it's already...
1: You don't separate whites and colors?
2: No.
0: I don't either.
2: No.
0: I did a long time ago and I stopped. It was too much work.
1: Oh, yeah. My God. So all your white shirts are, like, slightly off.
0: I don't wear white shirts.
2: So
0: I don't wear white. Really, I don't.
2: Well, mine are like
0: there's
2: white.
0: There's reasons why I don't wear white.
2: Background. But, okay, here's my question. Can I rescue a dingy shirt? Like, it didn't just turn dingy. It's been dingy for like a year. Every time I wear it, I go, I need to throw this shirt out.
0: Can but she rescue it?
2: Can I rescue it?
1: It depends on what it's stained with.
2: It's not stained. It's just dingy.
0: This is like Wellness Wednesday with you as the Friday expert.
1: I know. The laundry expert over here.
2: Do I need to soak it or just put it in the wash?
1: I need to know what you mean by dingy. Like, is it fading?
2: No. It's more like the white part of the shirt is like almost like the slightest undertone of gray.
1: Yeah, you could probably bleach it.
0: I have an idea.
2: What?
0: Throw it away.
1: You know what OxyClean is good for? If you make a paste out of it, you know, where sometimes you get the, well, men probably more than women, but you get like a pit stain on an old sweatshirt.
2: Yeah.
1: Or an old t-shirt, rather. If you make a paste with that and paste it on there and then wait a little bit till it dries and throw it in the wash, it gets rid of it.
2: Now I need laundry recipes. You're kidding me.
0: That's what I'm saying.
2: You're kidding me.
0: 224-1234. We got Becca's World next.
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5: 195 eastbound, slow between the highway and the Washington Bridge. Westbound, heavy but moving past the Pawtucket Avenue on-ramp heading towards the bridge. 95 southbound is a slow ride still from the Pawtucket S curves down towards the 610. Heavy but moving past 117 heading towards Route 4. Northbound 95 looks pretty good. Busy but no delays in and out of Providence. 146 southbound is backed up past Branch Avenue. Still mostly under the speed limit on the 610 inbound right from 6 and 10 out to 95. I'm Robin Murphy with your right now traffic.

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1: 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We rank quarterbacks.
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3: Southern New England weather. I'm Paul Davies, meteorologist TJ Dos Santos. Clouds and a shower this morning, then hazy sunshine returns with highs 80 to 90 degrees, coolest along the coast. Another shower, a thunderstorm possible this evening, then skies clear. Overnight lows down to about 65, and the humidity will be dropping. Sunny, hot, and humid for Saturday and Sunday with highs in the upper 80s to around 90.

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3: Jim and I agree, we love the looks for Real Housewives of Rhode Island's very first reunion. They all understood the assignment. Everyone, I love when it's a uniform color.
4: Yes, yeah.
3: But they all interpreted it in different ways.
4: So there's still interest there. It's not just blah, they all look the same.
3: No, everybody's in a different, almost beaded look. Everybody's
4: so
3: in different blues. Kelsey has this sleek, sexy look. Alicia looks like a mermaid. Ashley's giving Princess Jasmine, and I think she mentioned that.
4: Maybe she had so much fun at the Arabian party that she decided to keep going.
3: It carried over.
4: Dude, I so want, from that episode, I keep obsessing, I so want the head jewelry where the thing comes down. I love that look.
3: Kelsey and Rosie, I think, had the same head thing on.
4: Yes.
3: Which is ironic, considering where they're at this point in the season. The reunion is a two-parter, and I think they're going to drop the trailer for it today, which is a little unusual given that the finale isn't until Sunday. But Bravo tends to do this where they want to kind of put the cart before the horse, so to speak.
4: Well, but it could be a good, like, ooh, that reunion looks good. I'll watch the last episode.
3: Yes, yes. Very smart. So June 21st is our first half of the reunion, which is great because our Bally's event with the Housewives is the day before.
4: Wow. Got my tickets.
3: So they can preview it for us.
4: Yes.
3: On June 20th at Bally's. And then the first half of the two-part reunion is June 21st.
4: Are there still tickets available for Bally's? Because
3: yeah.
4: I know I got mine, but when I looked, there weren't a ton left.
3: There are still some tickets available, so just go to Bally's Casino website for more on the tickets. However, here's another option for you. Listen to Real Talk Roadie, because on my podcast, I'm giving away tickets as well. So if you want a sure thing, obviously get your tickets, casinos.bally's.com. But also listen to Real Talk Roadie for your chance.
4: And by the way, once again, congratulations. 1 year of Real Talk Roadie. I know, Jay, how much work has she put into this?
5: Oh my gosh.
4: Like insanity.
3: So much that I won't shut up about it.
4: Right.
3: Thank you for acknowledging that. It is, as I keep saying, it is a labor of love, and I'm very happy to do it. So big thank you to management for making it happen. And thanks for the two of you for dealing with me, who is always like, I have to post.
4: But you know how I really feel about it? I'm like, I leave and I'm like, oh my God, Becca's going to be here for like 4 more hours. It exhausts me.
5: I get home and I'm like, oh my God, Becca just sent me an email and I know where she's sitting.
3: Sorry, everybody. Yes, it's been a lovely year of covering. And by the way, Real Talk Roadie, I do want to mention that even though Housewives is the main focus, I do focus on other things happening in Southern New England.
4: Yes.
3: As soon as Housewives wraps on June 28th, the focus can then shift to all of the other amazing things that are happening or that is happening around here.
4: Which is kind of perfect because it's going to be summer. So much is going to be happening, et cetera, et cetera.
3: But you know, Housewives will always be the main character.
4: The
3: main character in my life.
5: Your bottom B.
3: What?
4: What is that?
3: From Mike White? Is that what you just mentioned? What's my
5: bottom B? It's the
4: bottom B? That sounds dirty.
5: I don't how do I explain this? I don't think I can clean it up.
3: Red?
4: I know.
3: I love how red he is. I thought you were making a Mike White reference.
4: Wait, so it is dirty.
5: No. Yeah. Yes. No, it's not
3: dirty,
5: a Mike
3: like
5: White
3: the
5: reference.
3: Laundry that you have to use OxyClean for?
5: When a pimp has employees, the most important one is called the bottom B.
4: Oh, my bottom? Why wouldn't she be top? Because I'm a P-I-M-P.
5: Take it up with them, Kim.
4: I can't say any of the words to that song.
3: I know.
4: P-I-M-P.
3: Well, I just want to make it known, though, that we are not calling Housewives...
5: No.
4: Bottom B's.
3: Here's where we have to go with
5: this. She's the most important one.
3: The characters are my most important...
5: Exactly.
3: People in my life.
5: But I'm trying to make
3: a
5: metaphor.
3: We are not calling them, you know what, workers. Not that there's anything wrong with that. Follow us on Instagram and TikTok before we get canceled. Great. 1 year of Real Talk Roadie and one
4: Done.
3: Year. And
5: it was
3: that's
5: good
3: it.
5: While it lasted.
4: Done.
3: I'm a first seasoner and that's it.
4: Pour one out.
0: All right.
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9: 95 southbound, still pretty sluggish between the Pawtucket S curves and downtown Providence. Northbound, busy but moving in and out of the capital city. Brief slowdown, 195 eastbound just after Gaino Street. Westbound slows down getting past Broadway. Got a crash on the 610 inbound just past the Toby Street overpass in the right shoulder. Just use caution there. Crash has been cleared. 195 eastbound before 24 in Fall River. Things are moving much easier there now. I'm Robin Murphy with your right now traffic.
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13: A Better Life with Dr. Sanjay Gupta.
14: We've talked a lot about measles over the past year, but mumps has largely flown under the radar, even though it's been making a bit of a comeback as well. That's because fewer people are getting the MMR vaccine, which stands for measles, mumps, and rubella. The vaccine's been around for decades. It is effective. It is safe. What makes mumps outbreaks difficult to contain is that symptoms usually don't appear for 2 to 3 weeks after someone's been exposed. And that can make it hard to pin down where that exposure took place. And someone who is infected can transmit the virus to someone else before they are symptomatic. If you get sick, which could manifest like a run-of-the-mill respiratory virus or the telltale swelling of your cheeks and jaw, all you can really do at that point is to treat the symptoms and also isolate yourself so you don't infect anyone else. I'm Dr. Sanjay Gupta, helping you live a better life.
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1: What'd you think about the viral video dance?
0: I've watched it 8 million times.
1: Did it give you the ick?
0: No!
1: It seems to be 50-50.
0: Okay, what Kim is... I'm so glad you brought this up, and I will talk about the battle in a second. So what Kim is talking about is the main character from Off Campus on Prime.
1: Who is hot?
0: He is so hot. He is like a 2026 version of Heath Ledger. He does a dance on Off Campus to the song Girls by Kid Laroi. The actor in real life, his name is Belmont, Italian last name, does the dance with the Kid Laroi in his concert, and some people said that they got the ick from it, and I so don't see that. I love the way he danced. I love the way he lifted up his shirt. I love that he's wearing all white.
1: I love the all white. Ooh, I did not mind the way he danced. I did not love the shirt. It seemed very contrived to me.
0: I think if you watched Off Campus when he did it, and if you watched the whole show...
1: Man, you're going to make me watch this
0: show. I think it would make you feel less of an ick.
1: All right.
2: This is the show Kim's watching with her daughter?
1: No!
0: We have established that she should not watch Off Campus.
1: Oh my God, can you imagine
0: with her 11-year-old daughter? His name is Belmont Camelli, by the way.
1: If I had not looked into it and just started it with her, like, oh, teen drama.
0: The drama is when there are body parts on screen and you have to go, ah, Ariana, no! Anyway, no, I didn't have the ick.
1: I'm having trauma right now.
0: Belmont Camelli from Off Campus, the treasure you are. It is time for the Becca Burger Battle.
2: And oh, yeah.
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2: 95 southbound, still under the speed limit a bit from before Smithfield Avenue, heading down through the merge with 146 south. Northbound 95, busy but moving okay in and out of the city. 195 eastbound, looking pretty good past Gino Street, heading for the Washington Bridge. Westbound is still a little sluggish, getting past Broadway. In Swansea, 136, just south of Route 6, we've got crews on scene working to repair some low-hanging wires. I'm Robin Murphy with your Right Now traffic.
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14: You have to decide who you're playing against today. 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
13: Hello.
16: Good morning.
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14: 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But not you, Allie. You'll have 60 seconds to answer 5 pop culture trivia questions. If you don't know the answer to any of them, quickly say pass, and we'll come back if you still have time.

0: Simon in this game. You need to best Becca. So you need to get more questions correct than she does. If you shall tie or lose, it'll force that bonus and we'll open it up so everyone else has an equal shot as you to win the Block Island Ferry passes. But just for being selected, you've instantly won a $50 gift card to Jordan's Jungle. Congratulations.
1: Thank you.
0: We're going to put 60 seconds on your clock. Are you ready?
1: I'm ready.
0: All right, Allie, here we go. Tom Hanks thinks voice performances should be eligible to win acting Oscars. Tom was nominated but lost Best Actor for what 1998 period drama?
1: Who was it? Tom who?
0: Tom Hanks.
1: Tom Hanks, period drama. Ooh, pass.
0: Last year when Olivia Rodrigo headlined Lollapalooza, her mom went to Korn's set instead. What now-defunct store inspired the backwards R in the Korn logo?
1: Oh, pass.
0: Dolly Parton released her own coffee brand called Cup of Ambition. In 2006, Dolly, along with Steven Spielberg, Smokey Robinson, and Andrew Lloyd Webber, all were awarded what prestigious honors?
1: Kennedy Center honors?
0: The first full trailer for Little House on the Prairie is out today. In the original, Charles Ingalls was played by Michael Landon Sr., who had previously played Little Joe Cartwright in what 14-season Western?
1: Deadwood?
0: Ariana Grande made it very clear that she does not want the White House using her music in ICE videos. Ariana's debut single, The Way, sampled Still Not a Player by what rapper?
1: Big Pun.
0: All right, we're out of time. You got two of them right. If Becca gets one or zero, great. You'll instantly win those Block Island Ferry passes. Let's invite her back into
2: Becca! The
0: room and see how she fares on this Friday.
3: She's going to be so mad.
0: Do you know which question it is?
3: Absolutely.
0: Okay. Hi, welcome back.
2: Hi, I didn't like that little pause just now. It feels scary.
0: Let's put 60 seconds on the clock.
2: Okay, I'm just going to balance my phone a little bit so that I'm still live on Facebook.
0: Balancing? Okay. Ready?
2: Yes. Let's go.
0: Here we go. Tom Hanks thinks voice performances should be eligible to win acting Oscars. Tom was nominated but lost Best Actor for what 1998 period drama?
2: Period drama, huh? Band of Brothers?
0: Last year when Olivia Rodrigo headlined Lollapalooza, her mom went to Korn's set instead. What now defunct store inspired the backwards R in the Korn logo?
2: Now defunct. I got nothing.
0: Dolly Parton released her own coffee brand called Cup of Ambition. In 2006, Dolly, along with Steven Spielberg, Smokey Robinson, and Andrew Lloyd Webber, all were awarded what prestigious honors?
2: Kennedy's? Oh, Presidential Medal of Freedom.
0: The full trailer for Little House on the Prairie is out today. In the original, Charles Ingalls was played by Michael Landon Sr., who had previously played Little Joe Cartwright in what 14-season Western?
2: Bonanza?
0: Ariana Grande made it very clear that she does not want the White House using her music in ICE videos. Ariana's debut single, The Way, sampled Still Not a Player by what rapper?
2: Big Pun.
0: Okay, you got two of them right.
3: Wow.
0: Allie on the phone also got two of them right.
3: And I was so wrong. And so were you.
0: So was I. We'll go back and review in a second. Allie, unfortunately, you tied, which means that it forces the bonus. We're going to send you over to the gym so you can get that Jordan's Jungle gift card into your wallet.
2: Thank you.
1: Awesome. Thank you.
0: Feel free to call back and rematch anytime. It was a great play, and we could tell that she's not Googling, which is most important.
3: Yeah, that was nice.
0: All right, let's go back and review.
2: Not that we're trying to call out anyone.
0: Michael Landon Sr. played Little Joe Cartwright in what 14-season Western?
2: Bonanza.
3: I can't believe
0: you got that.
3: We were going to say the same thing.
2: I thought
3: for sure.
2: Isn't that the song? Or no?
3: Yeah, no, it might be.
2: All right.
3: That was the one I thought, oh, that's it.
2: The Bonanza one?
3: Yeah, because I knew it right away and thought you weren't going to know it.
0: Ariana Grande's debut single, The Way, sampled Still Not a Player by...
2: Big Pun. The Big Punisher.
3: That was good.
0: Tom Hanks was nominated but lost Best Actor for what 1998 period drama?
3: Was it Saving Private Ryan?
0: It was.
2: That's what I was thinking of, and out came Band of Brothers.
0: What now defunct store inspired the backwards R on the Korn logo?
3: Kmart?
0: No.
2: Oh. What is sold in the store?
0: Nothing, because it's closed.
2: Radio Shack.
0: No. What?
3: What before? What did it sell?
0: I can't tell you because you'll figure it out.
3: Oh. Well, aren't we supposed to figure it out?
0: It's in the name. What they sell is in the name.
3: Oh,
2: Toys R Us.
3: Oh, I didn't even think of that.
0: And
3: well, they're back though, sort of.
2: That's weird that corn was inspired by Toys R Us.
0: Yeah, right?
3: Doesn't seem like it would go together.
2: No.
0: Dolly, Spielberg, Smokey, and Andrew.
2: Was it Kennedy Center?
3: You had it. You had it.
2: Wow, Becca. Wow.
3: That was one of the ones she got right.
2: Oh, nice. Congratulations.
4: We now pause 5 seconds for station identification.
2: That was recorded when Bonanza was out.
0: WPROFM and HD1 Providence.
3: I love when we talk over Jane. He gets the face. Like,
2: me too. Truck. Why the face?
0: We must award the final 4-pack of tickets on the Block Island Ferry for this week. If you'd like to win them, be the temp texter to correctly answer this question at 224-1234. Bonnaroo, the music festival, is streaming this weekend on what network? There are two of them. You just have to give me one. Where can you stream Bonnaroo this weekend?
2: Not the easiest question, by the way.
0: Text it to 224-1234, and the 10th person to give me the correct network, one of the two correct networks, will instantly win tickets on the Block Island Ferry.
2: We've got that. We've got weekend events and Josh Kerwin music all on the way on 92 Pro FM Mornings.
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0: 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Happy Friday. It's time for the Becca Burger Battle Bonus.
1: Moments ago, we said to you, Bonnaroo is streaming this weekend on what network? There were two choices you could have given us. We only needed one, and lots of people texted at 224-1234. So thank you, thank you, thank you to everybody who texted in, especially those with the right answer. But there can only be one winner. And to find that one winner, we head down, we head up 146 to Lincoln, Rhode Island. Kayla, good morning.
0: Hi, Kayla.
2: Hi, I'm so happy.
0: Why are you so happy?
2: Well, both of my kids are graduating today, and now I can take them to Buck Island.
3: They're graduating from Lincoln High School?
2: No, preschool and kindergarten.
3: Okay, that is...
0: On the same day, though?
2: Yes, it's a busy day.
3: I have the same situation next Thursday with a kindergarten and a pre-K.
0: In different schools?
2: Oh, no way.
3: Yeah.
2: Yes.
3: Yeah, different schools.
2: Too.
0: I only ask because some schools have kindergarten. And so I didn't know if this
3: right.
0: was... So what... I'm sorry that... I know we have to ask you the question, but Kayla, what time is... Like, is everything overlapping or is it at different times?
2: Different times, actually. So one's at 10 and the next one's at
0: 12:30. Oh, my God. I'm so relieved, Kayla.
3: Kayla, are we the same people just in different... With different kids in different towns? Because that's exactly
2: so
3: what ours is, too.
0: That is really funny.
3: Well, congratulations.
0: Kayla, what is the answer to our question?
2: Disney Plus.
3: That is correct.
1: Could have also said Hulu.
0: So Kayla knows that because her kids watch Disney Plus all the time. Is that right?
2: So true. Yeah, Bluey.
3: Are you going to go see Toy Story 5?
2: Yes, I think we got to go.
3: Yeah, me too. They have a really cute popcorn bucket that they're so leaning into now with all the movies. I kind of like it.
1: Look anything like the Dune bucket?
0: I knew you were going to go there. No,
1: Kayla,
0: it doesn't.
1: Hold on 1 second so that Jim can get all of your pertinent information.
0: Yes, Kayla, congrats. You won 4-pack of Block Island Ferry passes. And congratulations to your little graduates. Today's a big day for you, Mama.
2: Thank you. Appreciate you.
0: Thanks, Kayla.
4: There she goes.
0: It's exciting.
3: It is.
0: To have two of the graduates. I love that you thought it was Lincoln. Because, of course, when you hear graduates.
3: Yeah.
0: But it was the little Lincolners.
3: Which is still so important. Like,
0: yeah.
3: I'm really looking forward to the littles' graduations next Thursday.
0: And I feel like little kid graduations these days are so supersized now.
3: They're adorable.
0: They are. It's not just, all right, here's your diploma. Goodbye. Have a good summer. Now it's. There's pictures of them. It's songs. It's what do you want to be when you grow up.
3: Yep.
0: It's viral moments. So
3: I'm looking forward to it because for kindergarten promotion, Ariana said she wanted to be a biker. So her fifth. And I was like, oh, my God, of course.
1: Join a motorcycle gang.
3: Yeah. And so she has her fifth grade promotion Monday. So I can't wait to see what. She wants to be now.
0: Maybe it's still a biker.
3: She's probably going to say a goth.
1: She's going to come back from school in the fall and have a Hell's Angels jacket on.
3: Yeah.
0: It's a good look, though. I like the leather. Anyway. All right. We've got events. Plus, Josh Kerwin's coming in. It's 92 Pro FM Mornings with Doja Cat.

0: in southern New England, summer just hits different. 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
2: Breast cancer is the most common cancer among women in the world. And according to a new study out of the University of Washington School of Medicine, an estimated 3.5 million cases a year are expected by 2050. Now, the good news is we've gotten so much better at screening, earlier detection, and cutting-edge treatments in many countries, including here in the United States. But even here in America, black women have a death rate from breast cancer that is 40% higher than white women, a disparity that exists despite our world-class treatment infrastructure. So what can you do to lower your risk? Eat less red meat? 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And remember this, you should start getting mammograms. At what age? 40. That's when you should start. I'm Dr. Sanjay Gupta, helping you live a better life.
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2: I am thoroughly enjoying all the soccer trash talk on Facebook now. Like, oh, South Africa just got robbed. And like, because we're so diverse around here. All right. Also, Jess, this is going to be on Saturday, 12 to 2. She's at the Washville Car Wash in Middletown. Bring it on down to Washville. 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
1: Fun.
2: You can enter to win tickets to see Pitbull at Xfinity Center in August. And, of course, all the usual Pro FM stuff. And then on Sunday, it's Pride Month, you know. The Real Housewives of Rhode Island Pride Drag Brunch. It's going to be at Medici Lounge. The first show was sold out, but they added another show. So this will be 4 o'clock. Meet Joellen. Have some fun with the queens. Enjoy a delicious Sunday dinner. So you do have to get your tickets. So you can just go to Facebook and look up the drag queen.
1: And that's
2: brunch.
1: The day of the finale. So you can try to prod Joellen for questions about what's going to happen on Sunday night.
2: No. So they had to add a second show. Let me just say it's Haley and LaDiva. And I forget who the third one is at this one. They're so fun.
1: Haley had a little bit of a... I don't want to say if Haley had a scene or not in Real Housewives of Rhode Island. But Haley might have played a background actor at one point. Not an actor, but an extra.
2: I like it.
3: Very vague.
1: I am. I like to keep it vague.
3: Rhode Island Comedy Connection with Gianmarco Cerisi. He has 2 sold-out shows tonight and 2 sold-out shows tomorrow, but you can always check their website because they do release more tickets as the day goes on. But in terms of music tonight, first of all, Bill Burr is tonight. Let's go there first. It's at Centerville Bank Stadium. But while Becca is at that, her husband will be at the Dave Matthews Band concert at the Xfinity Center.
2: Yeah.
3: Is he really going?
1: Unfortunately, he's actually going to Bill Burr.
2: Did you make him?
1: I am not answering that.
2: Okay.
3: And then, you guys mentioned, the summer of soccer is here with a lot going on. The Taste of Ghana Festival is happening at the Biltmore Park.
1: Good to know.
3: That's happening on Friday. That's tonight, Friday evening. And they're also Waterfire is lighting the basin tonight. That's sponsored by the Rhode Island Sports Commission, all for the summer of soccer. Also tonight, over at the Amp, WWE Friday Night SmackDown.
1: Yes.
3: So you can check that out. And then on Sunday, Beer and Braids at Track 15. Okay, this is for dads and daughters
1: to
3: gather for an afternoon of hairstyling lessons. And it's like the kind of quality time that turns into a core memory. They say bring tissues seriously.
2: That is adorable.
1: The kind of time that turns into a core memory is something Jay wrote and did not read at all. He wrote that about this event, and I know he
3: did. I said they say. It's the kind of quality time.
2: You said they just to cover up your own.
1: Yeah, because I was thinking you wrote such a beautiful line.
3: I did not.
2: Did you see his eye like welled up a little like a tear was going to fall?
1: I did.
3: Listen, there's no guarantee here that you'll make core memories from me, but they say you will.
1: Okay.
2: Next thing you know, he's going to cry during Toy Story 5. Just saying. That Taylor song, very heartfelt.
3: It remains to be seen.
1: Events are done. If you would like to submit an event for us, you can text us 224-1234. We got more coming up. 1, 2.

0: 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If it's Friday, that means Josh Kerwin is in the building.
1: Friday.
0: Oh, it is Friday.
2: I just came up.
3: Did you make that up?
1: Yeah.
4: Wow. Nice.
0: Oh, you're really clever.
5: You know, I should like write songs and jingles and stuff.
4: On top of it, man.
2: Next, what are you going to come up with next? New Music Friday?
5: That's too like out there.
4: Thirsty Thursday.
5: Kim?
4: I'm on to something.
5: Oh, my gosh.
0: Yes.
5: Okay.
0: She truly is. But it has been a wild week, and I don't want to take up any more of your time on this Friday. Josh, take it away.
5: I will.
1: Tell me what happened. Happened this week on 92 Pro FM. Happy first annual anniversary to Real Talk Rhodey. It's Friday, wrap up on Pro FM. Kids giving the finger, not my daughters. When your teacher touches your tassel, make sure you shout. Come park on my lawn, only $10. I don't live near Gillette, but we can grill out. Best of Rhode Island 2 years in a row.
0: Yay!
1: Who brought the magic touch, perhaps in song form, since he joined the show.
0: Yeah. True.
1: I'm just saying, I'm the only one batting 1,000 here. Maybe. All those years of Jay getting... kicking his sack in public finally paid off. Why are we overcomplicating doing laundry? Who are we Bernie made of?
0: Yes!
1: Oh, you need soap and water and that's it.
0: Yes!
1: Tell me what happened this week on 92 Pro FM. We don't like yellow flatties, flops that are noisy, or when it's too hot in your mouth. With Kim, Becca, and Jay on 92 Pro FM,
4: yeah. Beautiful.
0: He does it again, folks.
4: And I'm sorry, did you mention a first annual anniversary?
1: Yes, a first annual anniversary.
4: Stand by. Talk amongst yourselves.
2: Okay.
5: That's ominous.
0: What
2: exactly
0: is happening?
2: I don't know what Kim's going. What Kim's going to? She just left the room.
5: Kim literally ran out.
2: Yeah,
0: she did. And what is?
2: Uh-oh.
0: What? Look at this. Stop it right now. What is going on? Thank you so much.
6: Happy anniversary.
0: Thank you. Oh, my God.
2: It's a giant cake.
0: This is the most beautiful cake I have ever seen in my...
5: Is that about 8.5 feet? Nine?
2: Yeah.
0: I think so.
5: It's taller than Becca.
0: It is.
4: Dude,
0: it's giant.
4: How cute is that microphone
0: this
4: on top?
0: This is the cutest...
2: Who's going to pop out of that?
0: ...cake I have ever seen. Maybe a Real Housewife. I've been talking about him so much.
5: It's Bernie Madoff. That's how we smuggled him out of jail.
2: Kim, where's that from?
4: Who do you think made that cake for you?
0: Is it Sugar Mama's?
4: Maybe. And I got to give a shout out to Jess. She was all over the place. She set it up, picked it up. She's like, I'm putting a big note on it in the fridge. And then this one opens the fridge and goes, what's that box in there for you?
0: I said, is there a head in it?
4: And I'm like, oh, I don't know. Was I supposed to get something delivered? Oh, I don't know. Get out of the kitchen.
0: And then you talked to him?
4: Yes.
0: About this?
4: Yes. Yeah. And Buff and I had talked yesterday. Except for then you screwed us up. We'll get to that in a moment. It was funny.
2: Tell me off the air.
4: You planned something for the break we were going to do all this.
0: What?
4: Yeah. It's so fun.
0: Okay.
4: It's so you.
0: Uh-oh.
4: We'll tell you later.
2: We'll tell you when you're older.
0: All right. Sounds good. Josh.
2: We'll tell you on the second annual anniversary.
0: How can people book you for gigs, Josh?
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5: 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No, Josh Kerwin Music or joshkerwinmusic.com. I have no gigs this weekend because I am going to my daughter's dance recital.
4: Adorable.
5: Yeah, so we're really focused on that. And if you want to reach out to me this weekend, mind your business. You can reach out on Real Talk Rhodey instead.
0: And at Josh Kerwin Music.
5: Yes, Josh Kerwin Music.
0: Josh, thank you for that.
5: Congrats, Becca.
0: Thank you so much. Thanks to everybody. And we've got more coming up on 92 Pro FM Mornings.
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0: 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Once again, big thanks to everybody who celebrated Real Talk Roadie. That was very, very nice. I appreciate it, and I can't wait to eat this cake.
1: Sugar Mamas did such a great job on this cake. It's really adorable.
0: My girl Erin's been making cakes for me since 2016.
1: And they did our cupcakes for Pajama Jam. They did cookies for something else we did. The microphone on top of the cake is amazing.
0: It is. It's incredible. And
2: it is literally the icing on the cake.
0: I like what you did there.
1: Yeah, shout out to Jess.
0: Yes.
1: She was the one we all coordinated, but she was the one doing the legwork.
0: Thank you. Well, she's got long legs, and she's able to really do the legwork.
2: For her, leg days are on Mondays anyway, so yeah, she doesn't have to really worry about it.
1: No, seriously, congratulations,
0: Thank you.
1: The podcast is great, and you have worked so hard
0: for the last year. Thank you so much. I appreciate that. It has been a labor of love, as I keep saying.
2: What a journey.
1: Go subscribe.
0: Yeah. Please find Real Talk Roadie wherever you get your podcast. Today's episode I'm dropping, it's really appropriate that the Real Housewives of Rhode Island reunion trailer dropped today.
1: Nice.
0: And so we have a lot to talk about with that. And also Kelsey Swanson, one of the housewives, is my guest. And plus, we're going to give you a pair of tickets to come hang with the Housewives next Saturday at Bally's. So there's a lot happening on Real Talk Roadie right now, 1 year later. Let's go. Also, coming up a little bit later on, go see Jess. She's going to be, speaking of Miss Longlegs, she's going to be at the PVD Fan Zone.
3: Oh my God.
0: At Station Park in Providence. 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
1: Yeah, and then she's going to be out again on Sunday.
0: Yes.
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1: Yes.
0: I forgot what those sound like, and I'm excited to hear them.
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0: Go see Jess tomorrow, Saturday, from noon to 2 at Washville Car Wash.
1: Oops, sorry.
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0: I am definitely a dog person, but I'll make an exception for Doja Cat 92 Pro FM. 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
3: A better life with Dr. Sanjay Gupta.
4: People have started using AI for all sorts of things, but I cannot think of an area where the stakes are higher than your health. First of all, I'll tell you this. I know doctors who have cracked some seemingly impossible cases with the help of AI, so it can be a powerful tool. But AI can also hallucinate, provide bad advice, and be just as confident when it does that. If you do decide to plug any personal medical information into one of these chatbots, you should know that while the companies that created them have robust privacy protections in place, they are not bound by HIPAA, like your healthcare provider is. Whatever the advice presented to you, take it with a degree of healthy skepticism. Always get a second opinion. And remember, if you ever experience concerning symptoms, skip the AI consult and head straight to the ER. I'm Dr. Sanjay Gupta, helping you live a better life.
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To all who celebrate, happy Olivia Rodrigo Day. Her new album, Yes, Seem Pretty Sad for a Girl So In Love, is here. It's her first ever love and breakup album. That is really not the plot twist I expected from Livy.

on what would have been her wedding eve, does that even make sense? Taylor Swift inducted into the Songwriters Hall of Fame. Youngest artist to achieve the honor, only 36. Her total family affair, right? Travis, the moms were there. Even Steven Spielberg and Somber. Congratulations. Just

Bieber on 92 Pro FM. That road pop-up in Newport is causing a ruckus. Outrageous lines, fake AI photos of Haley and Justin. If you go, can you do me a favor? Can you just grab

0: Come on, Tay-Tay delivered a 21-minute speech at her Songwriters Hall of Fame induction. Now, see this? I am not a fan of long speeches, people, especially at weddings. I can only imagine what her wedding will be like, right? Want to be a part of a Swiftie musical tribute without any of the speeches? I've got a final pair of tickets to Are You Ready For It tomorrow night over at the Sun Patio, Mohegan Sun. I am looking for caller 10. You're in 224-1234. I wish you luck. It's Pro FM.
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9: A better life with Dr. Sanjay Gupta.
10: People have started using AI for all sorts of things, but I cannot think of an area where the stakes are higher than your health. First of all, I'll tell you this. I know doctors who have cracked some seemingly impossible cases with the help of AI, so it can be a powerful tool. But AI can also hallucinate, provide bad advice, and be just as confident when it does that. If you do decide to plug any personal medical information into one of these chatbots, you should know that while the companies that created them have robust privacy protections in place, they are not bound by HIPAA, like your healthcare provider is. Whatever the advice presented to you, take it with a degree of healthy skepticism. Always get a second opinion. And remember, if you ever experience concerning symptoms, skip the AI consult and head straight to the ER. I'm Dr. Sanjay Gupta, helping you live a better life.
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1: No way.
0: Yes way. Who's this?
1: This is Caitlin.
0: How you doing?
1: Good. How are you? I actually don't even know what I won.
0: Well, I'll tell you what you won. You picked up our final pair tickets. So many people are so ticked off at you right now. To a musical Swifty tribute tomorrow night over at Mohegan Sun, the Sun Patio. It's called Are You Ready For It?
1: Oh, wow. That's so cool.
0: So tell me, are you ready for it?
1: I sure am.
0: Tomorrow would have been Taylor's wedding.
1: Oh, my gosh.
0: Remember? Like, right here in Rhode Island, June 13th. But now it looks like she's getting hitched next month, 4th of July weekend in New York City.
1: Good for her.
0: I loved her Stevie Nicks shirt she wore at the Knicks game the other night.
1: I know. I loved it, too.
0: Or the Nicole Kidman one, and Nicole Kidman even gave them a shout-out.
1: That's so funny.
0: The third one said Nickelback. Love that one, too. I am already in my weekend state of mind. How about you?
1: I am too. I'm ready to enjoy the weekend.
0: You party. Tell me the station. Who's hooking you up?
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1: Hi, it's Gracie Abrams with my new song, Hit the Wall. 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
0: Gracie Abrams on maintaining intimacy in her songwriting while pushing for a bigger pop stage.
1: In terms of balancing intimacy in songwriting and also hoping that they translate into bigger rooms as we tour them, I think is an exciting thing to consider. And, you know, I've been very lucky to learn from the artists that I grew up admiring who have done stadium tours, and I feel I've written some of the most personal, intimate songs I've ever heard, you know, and they've done it so successfully, I think. And it's not about anything other than, like, you personally connecting to the music. I think if you are, then the people around you very well might. So, you know, I'm lucky to feel very connected to my audience, and I know that they show up to our shows, you know, ready to feel that kind of connection. So they do a lot of the heavy lifting, I suppose, in that regard. And I just do my best every night to be as present as I possibly can so that we're all grounded in the same thing together.

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10: How often do you stop to wonder whether you should share something that's revealing? Maybe even embarrassing, with a partner, a friend, or even your boss. In her new book called Revealing, The Underrated Power of Oversharing, behavioral scientist Leslie John says doing just that can help you deepen relationships that are vital to your life. We need people to trust us in order to get things like love, friendship, and career success. That's what she told us. When you make yourself vulnerable by revealing something sensitive, it does make other people trust you. In turn, when you ask someone to reveal something about themselves, showing that interest will generally lead someone to like you more. Why? Because people like to be asked about themselves, she says. It also signals that they are discriminating and choosy, but in a good way. I'm Dr. Sanjay Gupta, helping you live a better life.
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2: 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I've got five of the worthiest songs on 92 Pro FM. We call it your high five at noon. We're going to coast right into number five. It's my man with his mariachi band, Bruno Mars, Gets It Started with Risk It All.

Yeah, she's on the Eternal Sunshine Tour, and we are on your high five at noon. It's 92 Pro FM. Ari performs this newbie on the road. Hate That I Made You Love Me, number 4.

0: number three on 92 Pro FM covered Tay Tay at the Songwriters Hall of Fame last night. Who will be in the High Five at Noon Hall of Fame? Well, don't go anywhere. Your top songs, they're on the way. 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

Livvy celebrating her big album day at number 2. It's your high five at noon on 92 Pro FM. The moment you have all been waiting for. She is closing out the week at number 1.

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I just changed the name of our station. I've got that Friday feeling. I've already checked out. I'm calling it Food Truck Friday. 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Shout out songs. I'll play it for you all. We're going to get going with some NKOTB. It is summertime, and it certainly feels like summertime on 92 Pro FM.

all the Jock Jam vibes on 92 Pro FM. So I joked around earlier that it's Food Truck Friday, and Sabrina and Ava over in Quonset, they want me to shout out Kim's Food Truck on Post Road. Is that Kim Zandy? Is your drive-through lunch giving you Demi Lovato?

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Even flashed his abs, ladies. What a way to wrap up your drive-through lunch and close out the week on 92 Pro FM.

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Jessica will be over at that PVD fan zone in Providence over at Station Park. If you got the soccer fever, go join.

Longo. So last night I was back at Bally's. I'm like becoming a regular there. It's Barbie on 92 Pro FM. I won $23 and you would have thought I won a million. I have never been more excited to cash in on $23.

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For the record, the Biebers have not been spotted on Newport despite all these bunch of fake photos. I mean, don't fall for it. I fell for AI. It's not real.

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0: Well, the cat's never got my tongue. 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I love it. 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
13: People have started using AI for all sorts of things, but I cannot think of an area where the stakes are higher than your health. First of all, I'll tell you this. I know doctors who have cracked some seemingly impossible cases with the help of AI, so it can be a powerful tool. But AI can also hallucinate, provide bad advice, and be just as confident when it does that. If you do decide to plug any personal medical information into one of these chatbots, you should know that while the companies that created them have robust privacy protections in place, they are not bound by HIPAA, like your healthcare provider is. Whatever the advice presented to you, take it with a degree of healthy skepticism. Always get a second opinion. And remember, if you ever experience concerning symptoms, skip the AI consult and head straight to the ER. I'm Dr. Sanjay Gupta, helping you live a better life.
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1: Hi, it's Gracie Abrams with my new song, Hit the Wall. 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
1: Performing live has inevitably influenced the way that I write and produce music at this point. 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I think it's all about kind of crafting the dynamics of a show in order to make it as satisfying and memorable, you know, for the people who are generous enough to spend their energy and time and money coming to see us play. So I definitely think, having been in all different size rooms at this point, I take them all into consideration when the song is done being written and then we get into the production.

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2: 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Kids giving the finger, not my daughters. When your teacher touches your tassel, make sure you shout. 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I don't live near Gillette, but we can grill out. Best of Rhode Island 2 years in a row. Who brought the magic touch, perhaps in song form, since he joined the show.
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13: 20 years ago, the average attention span was about 2.5 minutes. Today, it's just 47 seconds. Pretty disconcerting. That's according to new research out of UC Irvine. But really, this isn't our fault, at least not entirely. We can blame technology and the world around us. Attention, it turns out, is not an unlimited resource. You only have so much of it to give. Start paying more attention to what times of the day you seem to be at your mental peak. Try to knock out the more complicated stuff during that time. It's also important to take breaks every so often so you can more easily lock in when you're trying to concentrate. One expert said, even trying to visualize where you want to end your day with everything all wrapped up or with tons left to do. That can act as a real motivator. I'm Dr. Sanjay Gupta, helping you live a better life.
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Jess with you finally Friday. I'm going to be heading out today, broadcasting live 5 to 7. We're going to be checking out some soccer action. Yes, the PVD Fan Zone, Station Park in Providence. Details coming up.

0: Today's Music 92 Pro FM. It's Jess. I'm very excited. This sounds like it's going to be a blast. I'm going to be broadcasting live 5 to 7 today from the PVD Fan Zone at Station Park in Providence. So they got everything happening over there. 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

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Here's Olivia.

0: 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It's Jess coming up at 4:10. Your final pair of tickets to see Daniel Tosh over at the MGM Music Hall at Fenway happening tomorrow. 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
3: Crews are dealing with an accident right now. 195 West at Broadway. The shoulder is blocked. That has you backed up past the Mass border. We have another accident, Route 4 North at Division Street, and it's going to take you about a half hour to get through there. You're backed up past West Allenton Road. We have a disabled vehicle, 295 South at Greenville Ave. 195 East from 95 to Gano is stop and go. Same goes for the 610 connector inbound between Route 10 and Dean Street. 95 North is a 15-minute ride from Jefferson Boulevard to 195. 10 minutes is your ride, 95 South between the downtown Pawtucket exit and 195. I'm John Laurenti with you right now, traffic.
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14: 20 years ago, the average attention span was about 2.5 minutes. Today, it's just 47 seconds. Pretty disconcerting. That's according to new research out of UC Irvine. But really, this isn't our fault, at least not entirely. We can blame technology and the world around us. Attention, it turns out, is not an unlimited resource. You only have so much of it to give. Start paying more attention to what times of the day you seem to be at your mental peak. Try to knock out the more complicated stuff during that time. It's also important to take breaks every so often so you can more easily lock in when you're trying to concentrate. One expert said, even trying to visualize where you want to end your day with everything all wrapped up or with tons left to do. That can act as a real motivator. I'm Dr. Sanjay Gupta, helping you live a better life.
15: He's got ties. He's got socks. Give him a gift that really rocks. Treat your dad to a $5,000 basement barbecue or backyard upgrade. Pop gets to pick. 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
9: Crews are in the process of clearing an accident. We have 195 West at Broadway. That has you backed up to the Mass border. 295 South from at Greenville Ave. We have an accident there. 610 connector inbound between Route 10 and Dean Street is stop and go. Same goes for 195 East from 95 to Gano. 295 South from Hartford Ave to Plainfield Pike is heavy. 95 North from Jefferson Boulevard to 195 going to take you 10. Same goes for 95 South from the downtown Pawtucket exit to 195. 15 minutes as you ride Route 4 north from West Allenton Road to Division Street. I'm John Laurenti with your Right Now Traffic.
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16: A better life with Dr. Sanjay Gupta.
17: If you are struggling with substance abuse, alcohol, pills, whatever it may be, first of all, it's nothing to be ashamed of. We know addiction is a brain disease, and we also know getting into recovery can be tough. Also, in case this helps, I want to tell you about a new study out of Harvard School of Public Health, which found that spiritual belief, the idea of a steady religious practice, had a protective effect from addiction. Experts we talked to told us there were probably a few reasons why this might be the case. Number one, excessive drug and alcohol use would not be the norm in a religious community, and people want to fit in. Two, a belief in a higher power provides people with hope and solace, great foils for addiction. And three, and I think there's some merit to this, regular attendance in a faith community also provides connection. Just like in AA, camaraderie and social support is often what you need. I'm Dr. Sanjay Gupta, helping you live a better life.
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0: Well, congratulations. You're going to go see Daniel Tosh tomorrow night at the MGM Music Hall at Fenway. 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

Today's Music 92 Pro FM is Jess with you finally Friday. Pretty soon I'm going to be broadcasting live from PVD Fan Fest right across from the Providence Place Mall. Welcome for all ages. We're going to check out some soccer action. There will be food trucks, games, and more. And plus, I'll have your Pitbull tickets. That's starting at 5 with me.

92 Pro FM. It's Friday, which means keeping score with Jess and Dean. I don't know really what we're going to talk about. Not much happening. I guess basketball, right? Yeah, we'll talk about basketball. After Ella Langley on Pro FM. Just

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2: It is Friday, the best day of the week. Dean is in. I got to hurry up and go to PVD Fan Zone.
3: Yeah, hair up, scrunchie. Yep. USA, you're representing. Yep. You're playing, what, Paraguay tonight, if I'm saying it correctly.
2: I think it's 9 Uruguay. O'clock. Yeah, Uruguay.
3: And you've got some kind of like Patriots sneakers on with the red laces and the blue. So you're, it's all
2: America.
3: USA.
2: Yeah.
3: It's like red, Let's white, go. And blue to the gills.
2: Yes, all right? Ready for
3: you
2: it.
3: You and I combined can't name one player on Paraguay, because I don't even know where it is. And USA, I did a little homework, but was scraping it. Yeah. That's why we got Nick somewhere floating around studio to help us for 790 later.
2: Yeah, we're not getting into it today. We're just going to celebrate the food trucks, the live entertainment, and watch parties. And I got to be there in about 25 minutes.
3: All right, let's blast.
2: Let's get right to it. Let's talk about the NBA Finals. I mean, that Knicks win, if you were at that game, it had to be incredible. Coming back from 29 down to win by one.
3: Right, which would have been in game 4, actually.
2: Because game five is coming up tomorrow.
3: Yep. You and I were talking about the format. At least San Antonio in the 2-2-1-1-1, they get to go back. Because, I mean, they're toast now.
2: Yeah.
3: You know, they know how to take the lead. They just don't know how to hold the lead.
2: You know,
3: that's the most important part, as Jerry would say.
2: There it is.
3: And of course,
2: there
3: you saw my buddy Larry David courtside sitting next to, of course, the great John McEnroe.
2: You saw all that.
3: The Knicks fans coming. Mariska was having a good time.
2: She's
3: hugged everybody at this point, she should be hugging De'Aaron Fox because he was totally clueless, all right? And he's the veteran on the team. 28-year-old point guard, came over from Sacramento, and there's a reason why some guys play on bad teams. He's finally on a good team. He makes the, you know, he had the breakaway, which I'm, you know, usually just when you see the guy like late in the game, I even said, I go, don't go to the basket. I go, go around the basket. Just run around until someone fouls you. You make the two free throws, you're guaranteed at least overtime. Instead, he decided to go up and on Anobi, who made a terrific block, and then subsequently he was the inbounder on the last play, where he just, nobody blocked him out. He took off. He didn't give up on the play, and that's in Knicks history. If this thing goes down and the Knicks win it in 5 or 6 or 7, they're going to look back to OG. He was the guy, you love the Brunsons of the world, but it was OG who made the play of Knicks history since Willis Reed.
2: So where's game 5 is tomorrow. I feel like the momentum, I think it's going to be Knicks. I
3: can't see San Antonio winning 3, but San Antonio is at home.
2: Mm-hmm. They have figured out. Didn't make a difference before.
3: They have figured out again to get the lead. So they've done something right, Jess. But they got that little Celtics mentality from, you know, under Johnson's own, where it's just like, let's get a 20-25 point lead and just keep hoisting threes when the shot clock's at 20. Wemby and the boys just can't seem to finish out a game.
2: That's unfortunate. All right, so that's tomorrow night. Obviously, I got to head to Providence because we have some soccer action. But Dean, the ice cream truck is driving through. It's on your street. What ice cream or popsicle will you be getting from your ice cream man?
3: I'm glad you gave me options here, because I'm not a huge ice cream guy. I've told you before, a little black raspberry from Friendly's in the freezer. It ends up with the icicles on top because I never eat it.
2: Yep.
3: I'm going to go Italian icy.
2: Oh, nice.
3: All right? I'm big on the Italian ice.
2: You're
3: from the old
2: Italian
3: days
2: with
3: the little stick. Too much class. Too much class there. But I'll go Italian icy. And in the Seinfeld where Bette Midler was on, Kramer couldn't find Tutti Frutti. She wanted pineapple. Apple. All we have is strawberry and tutti frutti.
2: And all that and more on our show, 790 The Score, Sunday mornings at 9 a.m. Follow us on Facebook and Instagram. Keeping Score with Jess and Dean. Bye.
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4: 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I don't live near Gillette, but we can grill out. 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
6: Crews are dealing with a trio of accidents today. First one is 195 West at Broadway. That has you backed up to the Mass border. 95 North, we have an accident at Route 10 and Route 4 North at Oak Hill Road. The two left lanes are blocked due to an accident there. We also have a disabled vehicle, 95 South, at the state office's exit. 610 connector inbound between Route 10 and Dean Street is stop and go. Same goes for 195 East from 95 to Gano. 295 South from Hartford Ave to Plainfield Pike, going to take you a couple of minutes. 146 South between Admiral Street and 95 is heavy. I'm John Laurenti with your Right Now Traffic.
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16: Making sure your kids get enough sleep. It's one of the most important things you can do for them as a parent, and yet it's often overlooked. Not only does sleep in the early years set the stage for mental and physical health, it also creates the foundation for how one sleeps later in life. That's according to the National Sleep Foundation. Now, that organization recommends 14 to 17 hours a night for newborns, 12 to 15 for infants, 11 to 14 for toddlers, 10 to 13 for preschoolers, and 9 to 11 for school-aged children. When it's age appropriate, start by talking to your kids about why sleep is important. It helps their body grow, helps their brains learn, helps their mood stay steady. Don't underestimate the importance of a routine. You can even narrate what you're doing step by step to help them along the way. I'm Dr. Sanjay Gupta, helping you live a better life.
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0: 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We are live at the PVD Fan Zone Station Park in Providence. Going to be here until 7 o'clock tonight. This is so much fun. So much to do. Before I get into that, I want to give you that national keyword. Your chance to see Doja Cat in the U.S. city of your choice. 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That's STAGE to 95819. That's your national keyword to see Doja Cat. So as I mentioned, we are live. Now, I will admit to you, I don't look my best. I'm a tad bit in the sweaty department, but that's okay because there are plenty of things to cool you down here at the PVD Fan Zone Station Park in Providence. We just wrapped up a watch party with Canada. It ended in a tie. So, I mean, everybody pretty much walked away happy, which is a nice thing. There is mist tents. There is free water available. There's a little AC spot where you can cool down for a little bit. But there is so much to do here. There's merch that you can buy. Tons of food trucks, which I'm going to hit up. Obviously, there's a beer tent because what's, you know, watching sports without some beer? Stop by the Pro FM tent. Once again, we're going to be here until 7 o'clock tonight. Enter to win Pitbull tickets. So the party is in Providence. You guys, it really is so cool with the big screens everywhere, bunches of vendors. And actually, I learned that I am not good at soccer. I never played, really, and there's a reason for that, because there was, like, these skills competitions, and, well, you'll just see it on our socials, but if you're in Providence tonight, you want to hang out, this place is unbelievable, so it's definitely something to do this weekend, and actually all the way until July 19th, so it's a party here at the PVD Fan Zone in Station Park, Providence. I'll give you more details on the way. 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
4: Well, I spoke too soon. You have a disabled vehicle. 195 West at Broadway. The shoulder is blocked. That has you backed up to the Mass border. 195 East from 95 to Gano is stop and go. Same goes for the 610 connector inbound between Plainfield Street and Dean Street. 95 North from Jefferson Boulevard to 195. Going to take you 10. It's heavy. 146 South from Branch Ave to 95. 95 South from Route 1 to 195 is a five-minute ride. 495 North in Mansfield from 140 to 95 is sluggish. It's heavy. 495 South from 138 to 44 in Raynham. I'm John Laurenti with you right now, traffic.
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12: Have you ever noticed that you mostly breathe through one nostril at a time? Even when you're not sick, even when your allergies aren't bothering you. The body actually switches the dominant nostril as frequently as every 2 hours while we're awake. That's according to Adam Taylor, an anatomy professor at Lancaster University in the UK. This alternating cycle is automatic. It's regulated subconsciously by the hypothalamus and the brain, he said. Your body does this to give each nostril a chance to rest and repair so they don't get too dried out, which could make it easier for pathogens and inflammation to cause damage. Now, Taylor also said studies suggest the left nostril may be more dominant, and when the right nostril is dominant, the body is in a more alert or even stressed state. Who knew? Pretty fascinating stuff. I'm Dr. Sanjay Gupta, helping you live a better life.
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0: Today's Music 92 Pro FM is just live at the PBZ Fan Zone Station Park in Providence. All the soccer action is happening right here. I'm here with Alexis
1: Goriarod. Alexis Goriarod.
0: Obviously. The Executive Director of the Providence Tourism Council and producing partner of the PBZ Fan Zone. I mean, I told the listeners, it is hot.
1: It is hot.
0: We're doing the things to get us cool.
1: We do.
0: We have the misting tent. You have free water. Is there like a little cooler over there too?
1: There is. So you have your misting stations, your hydrating stations, all free water. We have some tents around the field there as well.
0: Yep.
1: So yes, it's hot, but we have places where you can get some shade. We got some nice picnic tables.
0: Yep.
1: And there are some shady areas there, but this place comes alive at night. So I mean, we have games going on during the day.
0: Yep.
1: We have games during on the night. We're here sometimes at 1 o'clock in the morning. I mean, it's exciting. I was here last night. Last night was our first day.
0: Yep.
1: The energy here last night was exciting. We are excited. To welcome international fans here to the city of Providence.
0: I saw a lot of Canadians in the last matchup.
1: Canadians, oh my God, this kid. And we have people in kilts all over the city. The Scotland fan club, which is called the Tartan Army, is here. Okay. Their base here is in Providence.
0: Oh my
1: weekend.
0: God.
1: Well, the whole time.
0: Yeah.
1: So you'll see people around in kilts.
0: And I'm like, how are you doing that, bro?
1: Yeah.
0: It looks a little hot, but no one flashed me. So far, everyone's being very well behaved. And it's fantastic. But there's something to do for everyone. Obviously, it's free. Bring the kids. There was a lot of like different like skill sessions, like little spots that you can like kick the ball around, which I'm terrible at.
1: I saw you playing before.
0: Yeah, it was not great.
1: We have some agility soccer games, and
0: I
1: some
0: had
1: of
0: to
1: them
0: stretch.
1: you kicked it pretty well. You were doing well. But we have all kinds of little pop up games around the field there that people can play, whether it's cornhole or whether it's soccer. There's a skill challenge. There's soccer pool as well. We've been working with different partners with Airbnb and Raising Cane's. They're all working with all these soccer activations. I mean, the great thing of all of this is it is free. It is free and open to everyone, all ages. Bring the family. Bring the kids. You can come watch the game, and then your kids can be playing around and bouncing around on all these inflatable new house pieces.
0: Yep.
1: I mean, it's great.
0: Everything's enclosed and safe.
1: Yes. The whole park is completely fenced in. We got different entries on there. We do ask everyone to please don't bring any bags. It's a clear bag policy. But aside from that, it is free and open to everyone. We have a great beer, wine, and spirits garden.
0: I saw.
1: We have lots of food trucks. And the beautiful thing about all of this is it changes every single day.
0: Yep.
1: We have different food trucks coming in. We have different organizations and businesses popping up over there. So literally, it is constantly changing. And we're doing this for 39 days. July 19th.
0: Damn, man.
1: That's the final.
0: You're going to have a great tan. I
1: already do, let me tell you.
0: It's only going to get better.
1: Like my bald head. The listeners can't see that, but I'm bald and I'm already tan here. But like everyone needs to get down here.
0: Definitely.
1: Check it out at pbdfanzone.com. Follow us on Instagram at Providence Tourism. We got different DJs. We got DJ Corv actually on the stage
0: right
1: now.
0: He's doing a great job. I just posted.
1: Yeah, so we've got different entertainment, live musicians, kind of really showcasing our creative capital here in Providence for these 39 days. And like I said, it is a different festival every single day.
0: I can't believe it.
1: It's
0: and with
1: insane.
0: All the food trucks, I mean, there's something for everyone here. And I will say this. Parking, got right in.
1: Oh.
0: Not worried about the parking. Go right into the Providence Place Mall.
1: Absolutely.
0: You can park at the train station.
1: Yeah.
0: You can park. There's metered parking. So, I mean, this is the spot. It's like a whole day kind of thing. You
1: absolutely.
0: Could totally hang here all day.
1: And night.
0: Oh, obviously.
1: Night. And the thing is,
0: Providence, I love a good day drinking situation.
1: Well,
0: the night.
1: And this is it. We've got a nice covered tent over here with the beer, wine, and spirits garden. You get some nice cocktails, some nice beers. We've got them cold and chilling and ready for you to come have a taste.
0: Put it down your back or you can put it in your mouth.
1: All I need is a swimming pool here or an ice.
0: You got 30-something days, man.
1: I need like an ice dunking station here.
0: Let's throw it out there.
1: We could do that. I think 92 Pro FM can maybe be a part of that.
0: Oh, I would definitely get into that thing right now. Are you kidding me, right? we can get you, like, if anyone wants to be involved, contact Alexis. If you want to bring the dunk tank here, ice, we're all about it. So we're going to be here until 7 o'clock tonight. Once again, we have your Pitbull tickets, but this is the place to be. Honestly, it is. Is so fun. There's something for everyone, as I mentioned, and then you can have drinks, you can have dinner, you can play games. And then I say this, kids are going to be running around so much, they're going to sleep great at night.
1: They sure are. They sure are.
0: Isn't that the goal?
1: And it's free and open to everyone. So come on down, pvdfanzone.com. You got all the schedules and the hours on there.
0: And USA tonight.
1: USA, big game. We have a big weekend ahead of us here. And we're working with all the different countries. We're working with Canada. We're working with Scotland, Haiti, Germany, all the teams that are playing out of Gillette Stadium, which is now Boston Stadium.
0: Yeah, I know.
1: But they're all coming here to Providence. All those fans, they're here in Providence.
0: I love it.
1: And so we're doing all these country takeovers. Tomorrow we're doing a Haiti takeover. And then on Sunday we're doing a Germany takeover. So, and the Tartan Army and those kilts running around the city. It's great.
0: My goodness.
1: So you guys got to come down and check it out. This place is going to be electric.
0: I love your energy. And by the way, if someone didn't buy a jersey, you can buy the merch right here. The,
1: official FIFA World Cup merchandise right here.
0: I absolutely love it. Alexis, thank you so much for having us. Thanks for being part of this. And listen, you may need to take a nap. You've got to be doing this for a long
1: time. I am exhausted. I need a siesta.
0: Go USA. Alexis, thank you so much.
1: Thank you.

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1: Hi, it's Gracie Abrams with my new song, Hit the Wall. 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
0: Gracie Abrams on what the Daughter from Hell album title means to her.
1: The phrase Daughter from Hell represents to me real reflection of my adolescence, I suppose, and the ways in which I felt I was challenging to live with and be around as a kid, as a teenager, kind of growing into myself. I know it wasn't easy for the people around me all the time, and so it's an acknowledgement of that fact.

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1: That's fun.
0: Sponsored by Kia of Dartmouth. If Dana from Kia of Dartmouth says it's the best deal, it's the best deal. Guaranteed.
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USA playing tonight at 9. I say do a little pregame and watch the game here. And they're going to be open all night.

92 Pro FM, just live at the PBD Fan Zone, Station Park in Providence. It's going on now till July 19th, and everything is going to be different every single day when it comes to vendors, the food trucks, but the nonstop soccer action, that will be consistent. And I'm going to tell you more right after Harry Styles on Pro FM.

0: Today's Hit Music 92 Pro FM, just live at PVD Fan Zone. I gotta tell you, this place is done up right. We got the DJ on stage right now. We have the huge TV ready for all the games. USA playing at 9 o'clock tonight. There's so much to talk about. First things first, on the weekends, free trolley. So if you are just like, oh, what am I going to do? Well, here's the thing. The trolleys are going to be coming around, and they'll pick you up, and they'll drop you off, and then they'll pretty much be able to take care of you. So if you're just like, I don't know if I want to be driving, don't worry about it. The trolley will get you. Now, that's on the weekends only. And once again, this Fan Zone experience is going on now till July 19th, right at Station Park in Providence. Every game's going to be streamed live. Obviously, there's skills, challenges, and games, activities for the kids. There is a hydration station. There is a mist tent. There is merch, and I'm across from the merch, and I don't know. I may have to pull the trigger on one of those things. The jerseys are so sweet. So if you were thinking about like, oh, I don't have a jersey to support whatever team it is, well, just come on down and buy it because they got all the jerseys right here. And then, of course, there's live DJs, as you can hear, and the food trucks galore. You got that beer in wine garden, and, of course, it's going to be the ultimate tonight. So if you're thinking about coming out to Providence, this is the spot to be. USA is playing at 9 o'clock. I guess when I was talking to Alexis, around 7:30, people start filling in. They get their seats. They get ready. They grab something to eat. They get a beverage. And I'm seeing all the guys in kilts here, so they are ready to go. So if you have something to do this weekend, it's this. Come down to the PVD Fan Zone, Station Park in Providence, and get your soccer on. I mean, this is a great vibe. Everybody's having fun. And that big beard does look very good right now, but it's going to have to wait. We are live at the PVD Fan Zone, Station Park, Providence.
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11: 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Not only does sleep in the early years set the stage for mental and physical health, it also creates the foundation for how one sleeps later in life. That's according to the National Sleep Foundation. Now, that organization recommends 14 to 17 hours a night for newborns, 12 to 15 for infants, 11 to 14 for toddlers, 10 to 13 for preschoolers, and 9 to 11 for school-aged children. When it's age appropriate, start by talking to your kids about why sleep is important. 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Don't underestimate the importance of a routine. 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I'm Dr. Sanjay Gupta, helping you live a better life.
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At the PVD Fan Zone, want to give a shout out to Paul and Gracie that just stopped on by. They're getting ready for the big match tonight. USA playing at 9, but it's good because they're checking things out early. They're headed to the merch department. Then, oh no, Gracie just pointed to the beer tent. That's my girl, Gracie. You go get it. Going to be here until 7

Today's Music 92 Pro FM, Jess live from the PVD Fan Zone Station Park in Providence. You're like, Jess, I can't get there tonight or this weekend. Well, guess what? This bad boy is going to be happening until July 19th. There's no excuse for you not to come on down and see what it's all about. Such a great time. Here's Bruno on Pro FM.

0: The Fan Zone is where the party is going to be all weekend. In fact, it's going to be going on until July 19th. So the party will be happening. They have each and every game. So you're going to be able to see it on the big screen. There's live DJs. For the kids, there's plenty of time. There's plenty of things for the kids to do, by the way. So if you're looking to, get them tired, bring them over to the PPD Fan Zone at Station Park in Providence. It's right across from the Providence Place Mall. You can park in the mall, walk on over. It's free. You don't have to pay to come on in and enjoy. You hear this music right now? You got a $50 bill? Anyway, we're not going to do that just in case there's no swears here. Fan merchandise. There's a marketplace. There's a all the food trucks are here. And I did hurt myself. I was doing a video, like, yes, you hurt yourself kicking a soccer ball? I did. Now I have a bruise on my ankle, and I really don't understand how that's possible. But clearly, soccer is not the sport for me. But if you love soccer, come on down. And once again, it's the PVD Fan Zone right in Station Park, Providence, across from the Providence Place Mall. It's going to be going on all weekend long. And, of course, Country Takeover Days, they're going to be celebrating with fans and teams. And, of course, the trolley is going to be free on the weekend, so take advantage of that. There's a mist tent, hydration station, which we did need. Let's be safety first. I know I kid about the drinks and stuff like that, but make sure you're drinking your water. It is hot out here. And then, of course, there's plenty of vendors and more. So here's the thing. This is where the party's going to be all summer long, the PVD Fan Zone, Station Park in Providence. All right, I'm heading out. Nick up next. I'll talk to you guys tomorrow, and hopefully I see you at Washville in Middletown. I'll talk to you then.
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We'll talk about that in two songs. 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

0: New England's own Noah Kahan on 92 Pro FM. Noah has performed with Olivia Rodrigo before. Olivia Rodrigo has taken over this new Music Friday. Brand new album out, Olivia's third studio album. It's called You Seem Pretty Sad for a Girl So In Love. 13 songs off of the album. Drop Dead is the song that you hear on Pro FM. The Cure has also been out, so 11 new songs to go through, and so many different answers on social media of what your favorite song off the album is, which is the sign of a good album, by the way. 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So what would your answer to that be? Your favorite song off Olivia Rodrigo's new album? 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
8: Making sure your kids get enough sleep. It's one of the most important things you can do for them as a parent, and yet it's often overlooked. Not only does sleep in the early years set the stage for mental and physical health, it also creates the foundation for how one sleeps later in life. That's according to the National Sleep Foundation. Now, that organization recommends 14 to 17 hours a night for newborns, 12 to 15 for infants, 11 to 14 for toddlers, 10 to 13 for preschoolers, and 9 to 11 for school-aged children. When it's age appropriate, start by talking to your kids about why sleep is important. It helps their body grow, helps their brains learn, helps their mood stay steady. Don't underestimate the importance of a routine. You can even narrate what you're doing step by step to help them along the way. I'm Dr. Sanjay Gupta, helping you live a better life.
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0: Hey, it's Jess, and this is an event that you need to take advantage of. Meet Heart of Our Eyes Adoptable Dogs at the Big Bark Carnival, happening June 28th from noon to 3, located at 44 Worthington Road in Cranston. 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

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The feels like temperature in the mid-90s earlier today, and it's going to be another nice hot day tomorrow. 90 and sunny. 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

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Becky, Kim, and Jay back with you Monday with another chance at a trip to see Doja Cat in the city of your choice. 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